0: In Congo and Uganda has been declared a global health emergency. The World Health Organization says the disease outbreaks of international concern after at least 80 deaths and more than 300 suspected cases. And parents are being warned about the dangers of relying on advice from AI or social media influencers when it comes to helping their babies get to sleep. The Red Nose Group says some of the myths being promoted around co-sleeping and cot setups could increase the risk of SIDS.
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0: To sport now, and Richmond's injury crisis has gone from bad to worse, with Campbell Gray nursing a sore hamstring after yesterday's 6-goal loss to the Saints. Coach Adam Ouse admitting they're now speaking to the league about top-up players.
2: We know what that process is, but like I said, we shouldn't have to go down that path based on the fact that we should have a few back next week.
0: And English golfer Aaron Rye's taken up the US PGA Championship this morning, the world number 42 finishing the tournament on 9-under to win by 3 strokes. He says the stars aligned for him this week.
3: Really good consistency over the last few weeks in terms of practice. Body's been feeling great and really enjoyed the course this week and continued to hold the rounds together as the week went on. So phenomenal to be stood here.
0: Aussie Cam Smith was 7th overall on 4-under, along with Masters champion Rory McIlroy. And that is the latest in news and sport. I'm Brit Aitlin.
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5: And good morning to you today for the West Coast. A clearing shower, we're getting up to 16 degrees. Tomorrow, showers 14. Wednesday, showers and 13 degrees. You can start the date at 7xs.com.au. At the moment, it's 11 in Queenstown.
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It's better music and more of it. Richard Marks, Hazard. Hello, Lee Dixon. We're back into it for another working week. Did you have a lovely weekend? Did your footy team win? Did you slack about? Or did you catch that weird interview with Elon Musk's dad last night on the telly? Holy moly. Just me, or was that a bit weird? A bit creepy? A bit strange? Anyway, each to their own. Takes all kinds, but it was an injury. That was must-watch TV. I was like, whoa, I've got to stay here and watch this. Coming up for you shortly, we've got Queen, Blondie, The Cars. They're part of your Better Music Workday. Remember, you can call me on 1300 655 111 if you want to chat. Maybe you bumped into a problem around the joint. Maybe you're just here for the tunes. That's all right. I've got you covered. Led Zeppelin, Stairway to Heaven.

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1: 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The West Coast Weather Report, each morning with Andrew Roberts for breakfast on 7XS.
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11: That is the only thing I've had a go at entering because music's my thing. 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I don't have a television. I just listen to the radio. I'm on the verge of fainting, to be honest. I'm so appreciative. This stuff just doesn't happen. To me.
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0: 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If it's happening in the West, you'll hear about it on 7XS. I love

It's Stevie Wonder's Sir Duke on your home of better music while you work. Hello, it's Lee here for Monday. We'll go to the news in around 8 minutes' time, and then we've got better music after 11 o'clock, including Steeler's Wheel. Clowns to the left of me, jokers to the right, here I am, Zachary. Hall the Notes. Aerosmith, they're all on the way for you shortly. And we'll even get Tim Gott, our reading guru, on the phone for a book of the week. That's after 11 o'clock this morning. Now, Genesis.

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1: Good morning, I'm Britt Allen. Anthony Albanese's popularity as Prime Minister has taken a big hit after last week's budget release. Angus Taylor is now the preferred PM, according to the latest Resolve poll, which has him ahead by 3 percentage points. It follows Labor breaking an election promise in a bid to get more young home buyers into the market. MP Tanya Plibersek telling Seven it might take some time for people to realise it's a good plan.
2: There's a big group in the middle who don't yet understand what's been decided, who we've got to talk to, we've got to explain what we're doing.
1: It's hoped an autopsy being carried out this morning will shed light on the cause of death for a woman found deceased in the Hobart suburb of Newtown at the weekend. A crime scene was declared at the home on Saturday afternoon after the woman, believed to be in her 60s, was located by a visitor to the address.
3: The woman has obviously been dead inside the house for some weeks, and that alone is sufficient reason to class it as a suspicious death and require further investigation.
1: Detective Inspector David Gill there. A man in his 50s was taken into custody, but no charges have been laid at this stage. The Cancer Council's warning concerns about the illicit tobacco market could undo years of successful policy. The health organisation's calling on the federal government to maintain tobacco taxes and public education campaigns. CEO Jacinta Redden says measures like these can't be sent backwards.
4: The tobacco industry is now using the rise of illicit tobacco to reshape public debate and to push for lower taxes. But illicit tobacco is primarily an enforcement issue, not a tax one.
1: It comes as a Senate inquiry into the illegal tobacco trade continues today. The Tasmanian government's released guidelines for its IVF and fertility support initiative. From July 1, the two-year program will enable individuals to claim a rebate of up to $2,000 on eligible treatments, such as IVF and other assisted reproductive technology cycles, including those for fertility preservation. It's intended to contribute to costs above those covered by Medicare or private health insurance. You can find more information on the Department of Health website. And a link has been found between the start of high school and a drop in morale amongst our kids. A new study by Adelaide University's found wellbeing decreased across every measured domain, including emotional regulation and life regulation, after kids made the move from primary to secondary. Researchers say the negative impacts could last for more than 2 years after the transition.
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1: In sport, the Eagles have snapped a 6-game losing streak, upsetting the Giants by 17 points over in Perth. Jake Waterman slotted 3 goals for the winners, while coach Andrew McWalter was full of praise for Harley Reid, who booted 2 and had a career-best 33 touches.
5: The sky's the limit for this young man, and he was exceptional tonight. First half, just really powerful. Yeah, clearly he's a barometer for us.
1: And Jannik Sinner is now a career Golden Masters champion. He's become the second man in ATP history to win all 9 Masters 1000 titles, joining Novak Djokovic. Sinner completed the set after defeating Casper Ruud to win the Rome title.
6: Perfect tennis from both of us, but I'm really, really happy. Incredible last 2.5 months.
1: And that is the latest in news and sport. I'm Britt Allen.
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9: Your West Coast weather forecast for today is telling us we're in for a clearing shower and 16. Tomorrow, showers 14. Wednesday, showers 13 degrees. And at the moment around the West Coast, it's 11. Keep up to date, 7xs.com.au.
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It's Better Music and More of It for Monday. Hello, Lee Dixon here. We are on the iHeart app, and I do encourage you to download it now. It's free. It has all of your favourite podcasts and this very radio station. We'll hear some Almost Fire shortly from John Parr. Casey and the Sunshine Band. We'll head to Notting Hill. Yeah, Ronan Keating on before 12. And now Aerosmith.

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It's a Breville pie maker, and it's valued at over $120. So if you wouldn't mind scoring that, head to the website and enter as many times as you like. We've teamed up with Queenstown Marketplace for this one. And I had a look, I saw one over the weekend, and it really got me in the mood to start cooking some pies. What would you make? You'd have to go, you'd have to try some pretty silly things, wouldn't you? Maybe like get a bag of mixed lollies. I'm just being silly now, aren't I? 7XS.com.au for this one. It's all thanks to Queenstown Marketplace. It's a Breville pie maker and it's valued at $120. Oh, we're off to Notting Hill now. And Ronan Keating's When You Say Nothing at All. It's 7XS.

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0: It's Better Music. More of it with Lee Dixon. Welcome to a brand new week. Tim Gott is lined up for us with his Book of the Week. Hello, mate. How are you?
1: Good morning, Lee. I'm well, and good morning, listeners.
0: What have you got your set on this morning?
1: Well, this morning we have a new book on Macquarie Island. Full title is Saving Macquarie Island, and it's a book written by a number of authors, so I won't read them all out over the air because we'd be here for quite a while. So people probably know, loosely speaking, where Macquarie Island is. It's part of Tasmania. It's a sub-Antarctic island, loosely speaking, halfway between the southern extremity of Tasmania and Antarctica. And the Australian Antarctic Expedition have had a base there since the end of the Second World War, and it was used as a staging post by a number of polar expeditions. Mawson went down there and had some time, and prior to that, it was used for sealing, and the New Zealanders came down and harvested penguins and did some other things which we now know are environmentally very unsound. So Saving Macquarie Island is a look at how Macquarie Island has been rescued as a result of humans' interaction with Macquarie Island. Rodents, rabbits, feral cats have all been allowed onto the island at some stage and have done horrendous things to the environment down there. And it is a national park. Not only is it an Antarctic base, but it's also

0: whole island is a national park and has World Heritage status. It got to the point by the late 1990s that parts of the island were severely degraded by the activities of these feral animals, and in some cases the native animals of Macquarie Island were being affected by the activities of feral cats as predators, and rabbits and mice and rats competing for feed and upsetting the natural landscape, so that the nesting spaces weren't there for the native animals and birds. And in a rather unusual example, after much negotiation, the Tasmanian government and the federal government actually managed to agree on something, and they were prepared to jointly fund about a 7 or 8 year environmental protection program. And they used the examples of what New Zealand had done on some of their sub-Antarctic islands in terms of eradicating introduced pests. And they set about trying to do that at Macquarie. And it took a long time to achieve, but in 2014, they managed to prove that there were no more feral cats, there were no more rabbits, and there were no more rats and mice.
1: Wow.
0: And this is a book written by people who are involved. And so all in total, there are probably about 20 different contributors to this book, all talking about their particular areas of expertise and how they were involved in this whole project to protect Macquarie Island and get it back to, as much as possible, its original natural state. And this has been published by 40 South in Hobart, and they have done a phenomenal job. The individual chapters are just really interesting reading. So there are some people there writing about their role in investigating the plant life and working out how to preserve the plant life once the pests are out of the road. There are other people who worked down there providing facilities for the people who actually went into the field and got rid of the pests. And then there are numbers of chapters about people who were actually there either hunting rabbits, hunting feral cats, or hunting rodents. And it's a really, really interesting read as to how, if given some help, nature can recover from the worst aspects [S2] Yeah. [S1] Of humans' interaction with it. And I suppose for most of us, we will never go there, but it's lovely to think that this little island is down there, and the birds and the mammals are doing what they'd like to do, and the plant life, in which Macquarie Island has some quite extraordinary plant life, is able to be what it's supposed to be, and no longer being being degraded very, very badly. So it's a book full of very good maps, wonderful colour photos, and in the rear section of the book, there are some beautiful botanical paintings of some of the endemic flora on Macquarie Island. So for anyone interested in Australia's Antarctic bases, there's not a lot of detail about the Antarctic bases such. It's very much about the national park and how they've recovered the land and renewed the land. But for anyone interested in our sub-Antarctic islands and just the whole process of how you can go about eradicating pests, this is a really, really interesting read.
1: Okay. It's called Saving Macquarie Island. It's out now. Tim Gott, thank you for your insights. Have a good week.
0: You too. Thanks, Lee. Boom, boom, hack-a-lack-a-lack-a-boom. 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
11: Good afternoon, I'm Judy Augustine. The state budget has been described as tough by Tasmania's health minister ahead of its release this week. Bridget Archer was today asked if the books included job cuts for health workers. She said the government would continue to invest in essential services.
12: There is no doubt that there is work to do. It is a tough budget. There is work to do in terms of tackling debt, in maintaining a strong economy, but we will always invest in the frontline services that Tasmanians need.
11: Tasmanians who start or grow their families with the help of IVF will soon be able to access financial assistance. Rebates of up to $2,000 will be available from July this year for eligible treatments through TasIVF or Fertility Tasmania.
13: And I know of several patients, their faces come to mind, who have been saving to come and do an IVF cycle, who will now be able to do that. So this is the difference between having a baby or not.
11: Dr. Manuela Toledo from TasIVF there. The assistance was promised at the last state election. The Tasmanian Anglican Church may have to pay out up to $80 million over the next 15 years in redress fees for victim survivors of historical child sexual abuse. The diocese had been told in 2018 it would be liable for around $10 million, new estimates finding the total to now be around eight times that amount. The church has already sold several properties across the state to begin meeting its payout requirements under the National Redress Scheme. Good news for the Aussies and Kiwi who are quarantining in Perth after being on board the cruise ship at the centre of the hantavirus outbreak. The groups all returned negative blood tests, but they'll remain in isolation until next month. Meantime, the World Health Organisation has declared a public health emergency of international concern as parts of Africa deals with a deadly Ebola outbreak. Optus has hiked prices for a second time in less than a year. The telco's monthly postpaid plans are jumping by $5 today, following similar increases by Telstra and Vodafone. And new fire trucks are set to hit the road across the state, with TFS crews at Kingston, south of Hobart, receiving a new medium urban pumper this morning, the first of eight vehicles of its kind to be delivered before the end of the year. An additional seven new trucks are expected to be in service by mid-2027.
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11: Sport News Now, and Aaron Rye has won the US PGA Championship this morning, the English golfers finishing 9-under, three strokes ahead of Spain's John Ram.
8: Very surreal. It's been a bit of a frustrating season, to be stood here is definitely outside of my wildest imagination.
11: Cam Smith, the best for the Aussies, tied for 7th on 4-under. Meanwhile, the AFLW has unveiled its opening date for 2026. The season will kick off on August 8, with the Saints taking on Carlton as part of the annual Spuds game. The 12-round season will wrap up with the grand final on November 28. And qualifying for the French Tennis Open gets underway tonight, with Aussies Taylor Preston, Storm Hunter and Madison Inglis all aiming for a spot in the main draw. That's the latest in news and sport. I'm Judy Augustine.
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16: This afternoon around the West Coast, couple of clouds. Don't be surprised if you bump into a shower, although the Bureau's told us that they will be clearing by this afternoon. Tomorrow's forecast, showers 14, Wednesday showers 13 degrees. Andrew Roberts back for breakfast tomorrow morning from 6 at 7xs.
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It's the 80s lunch, and that was Toto with Rosanna, a song that actually won three Grammys in 1983, Record of the Year, Best Pop Vocal Performance, and Best Engineered Recording. And it features on today's 80s lunch. Soon to come, Reflex. Get out the way. The politics are dancing. Bill Medley, Jennifer Warnes. Huey Lewis and the News. They're all up soon on the 80s lunch. We'll have a look at on this day, find out who our 80s babies are birthdaying this Monday afternoon. But now, Ice House on the 80s lunch.

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12: At St Luke's, we know that getting healthy can be hard, and it's even harder when you try to go it alone. 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So, if you're ready to turn one day into day one, St Luke's will be here to make it easier by connecting you to the people, products and services you need. 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
13: MMG is proud to be part of Rosebery and the rich history of the West Coast. In recent years, MMG has invested significantly in exploration, identifying underground ore bodies that will benefit a new generation of Tasmanians. Extended mine life will mean the protection of regional jobs and continued economic contribution to the local region. The operation employs around 600 employees and contractors on a local residential basis, with a significant number of those living on the West Coast. MMG, we mine for progress.
0: 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For MMG, they mine for progress.
14: The Rotary Club of Burnie West will be hosting their annual ferret races on Sunday the 24th of May from 11am through till 4:30pm at the Burnie Central Townhouse Hotel. There'll be cow cutters and sweeps on all events, raffles, auctions, as well as having food and beverages available. 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
0: 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West Coast.

On the 80s lunch, coup d'etat and too young for promises. Good afternoon, it's Lee here, Monday the 18th of May 2026. Our 80s baby today is Australian journalist and news presenter Hamish McDonald, who is 45 today. You may recall Hamish from The Project and 10 News, also hosted the ABC's Q&A political panel discussion show at some point there for a while too. And on this day in 1980, Mount St. Helens erupted in Washington, United States, killing 57 people and causing $3 billion in damage. That happened on this day in 1980, May 18. And the 80s lunch, including John Mellencamp's Hurt So Good Now.

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Deep Blue Something, Breakfast at Tiffany's. It's better music and more of it. Hello, Lee this afternoon. Two Ups of Two with Giovanna. Aren't that far away? Two songs in a row from your favourite artists. That's what it says on the tin, so Giovanna's in at 2 o'clock with those. Getting us there, Billy Joel, shortly.

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10: A coronial inquest into the deaths of six children at a Tasmanian primary school may not begin until more than 5 years after their deaths.
0: To around the island state.
11: Time could be running out for Tasmania's greyhound racing industry as the state's upper house debates legislation to ban the sport.
0: And beyond.
11: NASA says it'll need to land on the moon at least 21 more times to lay the groundwork for its $20 billion moon base.
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Listen out tomorrow morning just after 8 o'clock for birthday shout-outs. Okay, here it is. It's our anthem, isn't it? The Escape Club's Wild Wild West on 7XS.

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It's better music and more of it while you work. Rod Stewart's Tonight's the Night. Hello, it's Lee in this afternoon, and Australia's quite famous for its unique slang, but it looks like some classic words are slowly disappearing. We've got the full list on our website because younger Australians are swapping old school phrases for newer internet slang, leaving some iconic expressions behind. Fair dinkum being one of them. It's being used less and less. Stone the crows. Well, that's really only exclusive to Alf Stewart, isn't it? Anyway, crikey, she'll be right, and dag.

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2: 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It gets me through life, to be honest. I don't have a television. I just listen to the radio. I'm on the verge of fainting, to be honest. Oh, I'm so appreciative. This stuff just doesn't happen to me.
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1: 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So keep your ears peeled for the improvement, and we'll give you more chances to win very soon. Bye.

There is nothing wrong with your hearing. We're deliberately playing two songs from the same artist. This is the Two Ups at Two. West Coast 7XS.

music and more of it. That is Frankie Goes to Hollywood and Relax, his debut single from 1983. And, of course, it was a chart-topping success as well. It is the Two Ups at Two, where we play two of your favourite songs from your favourite artists. We heard from John Waite and the Babies just before as well. This is Giovanna Simpson with you hanging out till 4 o'clock this afternoon. Hope you're having a great day so far. It is Monday, so welcome back to that. And it is nearly the end of the school day as well. So just a reminder, if you are near the school zones, make sure you stick to 40. Very important. More great music coming your way, though. Let's get straight into it. We've got two coming up from Roxette. We've got Dangerous in there as well. But let's play another one from Frankie Goes to Hollywood. This one coming out in 1984. From their Welcome to the Pleasure Dome album, it's Two Tribes, that song coming up for you now.

0: 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Oh yeah, and don't forget to like us on Facebook too.
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It is the 12s at 2. That is the Eagles' A Life in the Fast Lane, a classic hit from them from their 1976 album Hotel California, and one of their best, I believe. 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You do not want to miss out on your chance to score this fantastic prize, and it's all thanks to Queenstown Marketplace. We have got two coming up from Bryan Adams, but let's play another Eagles song for you right now. This was a 1980 hit from their album The Long Run, and we're going to play it for you right now. It is I Can't Tell You Why.

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0: When one is never enough, here's another. This is the Two Ups at Two. West Coast 7XS.

and more of it. That is the Bee Gees' Spicks and Specs, their first major hit in Australia in 1966. We are nearing the end now of the Two Ups at Two, but don't forget, we do it every weekday from 2 o'clock. We have got all the latest news, sport and weather that is coming up for you very shortly. You can keep updated on our websites as well. And don't forget to have a look at all the community events that are happening in your neighbourhood. There's lots there, so just make sure you get on, have a bit of a look. And if you've got one, let us know all about it. We'll give it a plug for you as well. But to get us there, we're going to play a bit of the Bee Gees again. This one is Stayin' Alive from their Saturday Night album Fever soundtrack. It was a fantastic soundtrack as well, and a great movie too, and probably one of their most iconic songs. After news, sport and weather, I'm going to talk to you about some of the big events that happened back on this day in history.

0: picking the kids up from school? When you see the flashing lights, slow down. Children are the future and their safety is paramount. Some things are worth waiting for. This important school zone message has been brought to you by Tazrail. 7XS, home of Andrew Roberts for breakfast and home of the West Coast weather report. From daily forecasts to voting conditions, our weather is always changing around our part of Tassie. If it's important to the West Coast, you'll hear about it right here. The West Coast Weather Report, each morning with Andrew Roberts for breakfast on 7XS.
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3: Good afternoon, I'm Judy Augustine. A military rescue diver has died while trying to retrieve four bodies from a Maldives deep sea cave. Five divers died in the cave network late last week, with four believed to still be 50 metres below. Finnish expert divers are now mapping out a new plan to pull them out. Back home, and police caught five people speeding and driving under the influence in a traffic operation in the state's far south on Friday. Police had set up the operation at Lonavale to crack down on hooning. They picked up two speeding drivers, one going 22 k's over the limit, the other going 30 over, three drug drivers, one suspended driver, one disqualified driver, and four vehicle defects. Meanwhile, in Smithton, also on Friday, an unaccompanied learner driver was caught going 150 kilometres an hour in a 100 zone. He was fined, disqualified for 6 months and issued 8 demerit points. RSL Tasmania's president says the announcement defence land at Dowsing Point will become a brand new suburb was made without consultation. Mike Gallagher says at a meeting in April, RSL Tasmania was assured it would be included in discussions.
4: We're shocked, to be honest, really disappointed that all of a sudden, what we've been told by the Deputy Prime Minister and the Minister for Defence is at loggerheads with what's happened on Sunday.
3: Under the plan, up to 1,000 homes could be built across the 31 hectares. Tough budget decisions are on the way to manage the state's debt, Tasmania's health minister says. The state budget is set to be handed down this week. Bridget Archer says just like the federal government, the state has had to focus on savings.
5: There are also difficult decisions to be made in this budget in relation to driving down debt, to making sure that the economy stays strong, and continuing to deliver those essential frontline services. That doesn't mean to say that there are not efficiencies that can be made across all departments.
3: And rebates of up to $2,000 will soon be available for Tasmanians who use IVF to start or grow their families. The financial assistance applies to some treatments through TAS IVF or Fertility Tasmania. There's a limited amount of funds. $5 million is available over 2 years or until the cash runs out.
6: So the system at the moment, obviously there's a very substantial Medicare rebate for any fertility treatment in Australia if you have a Medicare card, which is fantastic. Private health helps a little bit. The Medicare safety net also helps a little bit. And then on top of that, we're going to have this $2,000 rebate.
3: That's the voice of TAS IVF Medical Director, Dr. Manuela Toledo there.
2: Now, the latest in sports news from 7xs.com.au.
3: Sport news now, and St Kilda has sealed a 109-73-point win over Richmond at Marvel to jump to ninth on the AFL ladder. Charlie Banfield kicked a goal on debut as the Saints generated 63 entries. Coach Ross Lyons says the midfield is raising the pressure.
7: We pound the rock, keep turning up, get better every day. We all know what it is. You just got to get out of bed and work hard.
3: Two Crows have been charged by the match review officer for incidents during their 68-point win over the Roos. Rory Laird was picked up for a rough tackle on Caleb Daniel with a $3,000 fine attached, while midfielder James Peatling was fined for a separate incident with Kangaroo Colby McKercher in the last quarter. And the AFLW's unveiled its 2026 season will open on August 9 with a St Kilda-Carlton doubleheader in both the women and men's comps. They'll both play at Marvel that Saturday for Spud's game to celebrate and honour the legacy of former St Kilda captain Danny Spud Frawley. That's the latest in news and sport. I'm Judy Augustine.
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10: Remaining sunny with light winds for the rest of your afternoon. Tomorrow, showers increasing with a top of 21, and on Thursday, partly cloudy and a top of 20. You're up to date on 7XS.
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back and more of it with Charles and Eddie there. Would I Lie to You? Let's have a look at some of the events that happened back on this day in history. It is the 18th of May. Now, Elton John split with his manager of nearly 30 years, John Reid, after a dispute over his career and financial affairs. That was back on this day in 1996. Eddie McGuire resigned as CEO of Channel 9 back in 2007. And Scott Morrison was elected as Prime Minister of Australia in 2019. It was the first time since 2001 that a federal government in Australia won a third consecutive term in office. And the Coalition won 77 seats to the ALP, who won 68. If you're celebrating a birthday today, happy birthday to you. You are celebrating with Australian sailor Jessica Watson turning 33 today. Of course, she was the youngest person to sail solo, non-stop and unassisted around the world. And what a feat that was. Jake Johnson's turning 51 today as well. Big happy birthday to him. And Troy Cassidaly turning 57. Stay with us. More great music coming your way. We've got some Carly Simon coming up for you next.

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8: A coronial inquest into the deaths of six children at a Tasmanian primary school may not begin until more than 5 years after their deaths.
0: To around the island state.
9: Time could be running out for Tasmania's greyhound racing industry as the state's upper house debates legislation to ban the sport.
0: And beyond.
9: NASA says it'll need to land on the moon at least 21 more times to lay the groundwork for its $20 billion moon base.
0: If there's news you need to know, you'll hear it 7 days a week on West Coast 7XS.

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Thelma Houston, Don't Leave Me This Way, right here on the home of better music and more of it on 7XS. 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Tell us in 100 words or less which football star you'd back when it matters the most and which top stat makes them unbeatable. 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We'll hear from Midnight Oil very shortly. Bit of Blue Sky Mine, but right now it is Johnny Farnham and Reason.

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Better music and more of it. That is it for me today. I'm going to sign out for your Monday afternoon. I hope you have a fantastic evening with whatever you are doing today. There was going to be a few showers or two maybe throughout this evening, so just make sure you are careful if you are out and about on the road. I'll be back with you.

We'll throw it over to Jam Nation, and that'll get you through to Christian O'Connell from 7 to 8. And then at 8, it is the 80s at 8. So make sure you stick around for that. Speaking of 80s, let's play some Cyndi Lauper for you now. True Colours.

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0: Good afternoon to you. It's Jonesy and Amanda driving you home.
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4: Fast Five.
0: It's good on a Monday. A cup of soup for the brain. The Fast Five.
5: I don't think anyone other than you and I think a cup of soup is a
0: cup
5: good
0: of soup
5: thing.
0: At this time is great. At this time of the afternoon, right now, you're not too hungry. You eat the soup. You enjoy it. Miso soup. Get
5: miso
0: into it.
5: Miso soup.
0: The Japanese, they were right. Anyway, five questions. Could you go all the way? That's what about that? There's a lot of things I was wrong about, but, you know, we've moved on. Can you go all the way and answer all five questions correctly? If you do that, Amanda will say...
5: The prize today, an unlimited 12-month Amaysom plan.
0: Woo!
5: You, as it says here, escape your pricey telco with great mobile deals at Amaysom.
0: Connor is in Camden Park.
5: Hi, Connor.
6: Good morning. How are you? Afternoon.
5: Are you celebrating with a cup of soup?
6: Yeah, no.
5: And rightly so. It doesn't matter what flavour it is. It tastes has an aftertaste of vomit.
0: My go-to is tomato. I like the tomato. But then there's that beef pepper steak one that you get.
5: I don't mind that. All the pumpkin-y ones just a vom. Would you agree?
0: Not vom. Pumpkin's good.
5: If it's homemade, I don't think pumpkin cup
0: anyone can make. Johnny No Talent in the Kitchen can make pumpkin soup.
5: I saw him on MasterChef.
0: It's so easy.
5: Connor, here's question number one. Which sci-fi, before we continue, how often have you made pumpkin soup? Never. Here's question one. Which sci-fi TV character changes appearance through a process called regeneration?
6: Oh, I would not have a clue.
5: No, I wouldn't have had a clue either. You'll know the answer, but I wouldn't have known what the answer
0: Maybe
5: was.
0: Maybe Narelle of Werribee knows.
5: Hi, Narelle.
7: Hello, how are you?
5: Very well.
0: Thanks, Narelle.
5: Which sci-fi TV character changes appearance through a process called regeneration? Might need to give a clue. This is a hard question.
0: No, Narelle's working on it. Oh, you want a clue?
5: How about this? Regeneration. Oh, look, Brendan doesn't want me to give a clue.
0: No, because Amanda is the...
5: Okay.
0: Because you're a mother.
5: You've given a...
0: No, but you give away the easiest.
5: Will you do an oblique?
0: Okay, let me say something. Phone box.
5: Oh, that's what I was going to say. That's the easiest giveaway.
0: No, Narelle?
7: Superman.
5: No. Oh, no. Oh, okay. No, sorry, Narelle.
0: Well, do you want to go to Baz from the Central
5: Coast?
0: Yeah,
5: that's what Baz can do. Hi, Baz.
0: Baz, Brian's leaning over. You want to say something,
8: well,
0: Ryan?
8: I can give another clue here if we need one.
5: Okay, let's see if Baz knows, though. Which sci-fi TV character, Baz, changes appearance through a process called regeneration? We've used the term phone box.
6: Doctor Who?
0: Go on. I thought it was Tin Hat Tuesday. We repurposed that for Tin Hat Tuesday. But that's tomorrow. Baz, question three for you. Which country...
5: No, question two.
0: Oh, number two, sorry.
5: We're playing the not-so-secret sound.
0: It's Monday. I should have had the soup.
5: Duh. We have to retrain you after a weekend off. What sound is this, Baz?
0: It's Amanda's Saturday night.
5: It's me putting on my underpants. Drill? No, it's not a drill.
0: Not a drill.
5: This is not a drill.
0: Play the Fast Five. It's Jonesy and Amanda. Driving you home with Jam Nation.
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4: Fast Five.
0: Fast Five time. Barry is in Romsey.
5: Hi, Barry.
6: How you going?
5: Very well. You've come in time for the not so secret sound. Duh. What is this sound, Barry?
6: That sounds like sticky tape. Or
5: yeah,
6: tape.
5: Packing tape. Yeah. That's it. Me having my legs waxed with it.
0: Barry. Which country won Eurovision this year?
6: Oh, my God.
5: I can give Barry multiple choice. Go on.
0: Do you want multiple choice, Barry?
6: Yeah, why not?
0: Okay. A, Bulgaria. B, Romania. Or C, Italy.
6: Oh, I was thinking Finland for some reason, but...
5: That's not on the list.
6: We'll go with Bulgaria.
5: It was Bulgaria.
0: Yeah, well, the Bulgarians.
5: Yeah.
0: They robbed our Delta.
5: Oh, our Delta. Wasn't she remarkable?
0: Didn't you see her sitting next to Matt? Her husband, Matt?
5: Yeah.
0: He's the nicest guy in the history of the world. Wow.
5: Wow.
0: What? I had a feeling she wasn't going to win, though, because it doesn't fit the narrative, because we can't have it.
5: No,
0: here.
5: We weren't going to have it here. We do a deal with one of the European cities, and they do it. But... we're going to be talking all things Eurovision with Emma Gillespie shortly.
0: Barry?
6: Yes?
0: What? You're not in trouble, mate. It's okay. Barry, what name is given to the wooden dolls that stack inside each other?
6: Is it just the Russian dolls?
0: Yeah.
5: Well, they are Russian
0: dolls.
5: They've
0: got a name, though.
5: They're traditional Russian nesting dolls, but they do have a name. Sorry, Barry.
0: Oh, jeepers.
5: No, well,
0: okay.
5: That's not the answer.
0: Okay, you're stone cold. Joe is in Clyde.
5: Hello, Joe.
7: Hello, how are you both?
5: Very well. What do you call the wooden dolls that stack inside each other?
7: They would be, is it babushka dolls?
0: Babushka.
5: Or else we'd say, or matryoshka dolls.
0: Righto. It would be hard to carve those things out. I guess they use a lathe, don't they?
5: You know, I've got some, are you heading towards a joke?
0: No.
5: Oh, I thought you were heading towards a pun of some kind. I don't want to interrupt your joke telling. I've got a set of Russian dolls that are all the royal family.
0: Oh.
5: Inside the Queen is Prince Philip. Inside Prince Philip is Prince Charles. Inside Prince Charles is Diana. And then there's William and a little tiny Harry.
0: And they've cut Andrew out. Cut him out of the mix.
5: Andrew's inside a prison.
0: He can't even be in a babushka doll. That's a sad state of affairs. Joe, this is question five. It's going to be you, okay? Joe, you ready?
7: Oh, yes.
0: Oh, come on, Joe. The lineups for which major rugby league event have been unveiled?
7: The lineup.
0: You know this, and they play it at the MCG. I don't think they're doing it this year.
5: They play it a couple of times a year. The biggest event of rugby league.
7: Of the NRL?
0: Yes.
5: Of the NRL.
0: Yes. And what do they call it, Joe? Come on, Joe.
5: Sorry, Joe.
0: We'll go to Stacey in Diggers Rest.
5: Hi, Stacey.
8: Oh, hello. How are you?
5: I'll reread the question. The lineups for which major rugby league event have been unveiled in the paper today? These lineups. Yep. What's the event?
8: State of Origin.
0: State of Origin. Are you a Victorian, Stacey? Do you appreciate State of Origin?
8: I am not a Victorian. I'm a Queenslander. I'm going to State of Origin on June here in Melbourne.
0: Okay, well, there you go. You know more about it than we do.
5: I saw that Reece Walsh isn't in.
0: What happened to Reece Walsh?
5: Don't know.
0: Latrell Mitchell's not in either.
5: And Teddy Tedesco is in.
0: James
5: the people
0: Tedesco.
5: That make the elastic that hold up his underpants are building a new factory. They rub their hands together and go, great.
0: You don't seem to have a problem with that, though.
5: His dacks are always falling over his big round moon of a bottom.
0: Stacey, you just did it for the big round. Do you reckon he does it on purpose?
8: Stacey. I think he does.
5: He's got a rump like the zebra in Madagascar. And I'm a Roosters fan, I can say that.
0: That circus. Congratulations, Stacey. You have won the Jam Pack, an unlimited 12-month Amaysim plan. Escape your pricey telco with great mobile deals at Amaysim. Stacey, thank
8: you. Excellent. Thank you so much.
5: Thanks, Stacey.
8: Awesome.
5: Lovely.
0: Carry on about your business.
5: Well, coming up, yes, Emma Gillespie is going to give us the download on Eurovision, and you can win $2,000 every day this week thanks to Neutral Life.
0: Yeah, jonesyandamanda.com.au. 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

0: Hello, it's Jonesy and Amanda driving you home.
1: I had quite a mix of cultural things on
0: really?
1: The weekend.
0: What did you do?
1: Well, one of the things I did, well, I didn't do it, but the finale of Outlander
2: Sing me a
1: dropped
2: song
1: around the world.
2: That is gone.
1: The sobs that were heard around the world. A whole lot of memes are, if you've got friends who are into Outlander, check on them because there's a lot of ugly crying right now.
0: Mm-hmm.
1: It's the whole series, 10 years, wrapped up. It wrapped up. And I think the ending, and I'm probably giving spoiler alerts when I haven't even seen it, but I get the impression that the ending is slightly ambiguous. Are they alive or aren't they?
0: Oh, so, like Lost.
1: Well, nothing like Lost. So anyway, that happened. But speaking of Sam Heughan, and I spoke about this last week, that Sam Heughan has now taken up with an organisation, I'm trying to make it sound professional.
0: Sure.
1: He's reading audio erotica.
0: Yeah. Which
1: and
0: anyone can do.
1: I have subscribed.
0: Of course you
1: and are. I listened to the first episode.
3: All I want is to hear her voice again. Ask if she's read anything good.
1: I listened to the first episode. Yeah. And
0: so is it saucy?
1: At the moment, it's just romantic.
0: Right.
1: But it's.
0: Are you heading towards Turgid Town?
1: Tumescent? I hope there's a lot of tumescent turgidity around the corner. That's painful, doesn't it? But one thing I did see on the weekend that had me bawling my eyes out, there's a book that I had listened to as an audiobook called Remarkably Bright Creatures, which I'd absolutely loved. And I've spoken about this before, that I have a fear and a horror and a giant ick about octopuses, about squids. This book was so beautiful. It's about, I want to cry just reading it because just talking about it was an emotional mm-hmm. book about a giant Pacific octopus in an aquarium and the woman who cleans the aquarium and a young man who comes to town looking for his dad.
0: Right.
1: It sounds like the least likely story anyone would
0: want. So she's an aquarium cleaner.
1: She's an older lady who's cleaning the aquarium.
0: Yep.
1: I watched this. The movie is now on Netflix. It's got Sally Field in the role of her lifetime.
0: Really?
1: It's so emotional and it's so beautiful. Everyone's raving about it. Here's the trailer.
4: From this side of the tank, I've seen it all.
5: Circular motions, not up and down.
4: Of all the humans, I suppose I mind the cleaning lady the least.
6: Hello, my lovelies.
7: Breathing in.
4: She's been through a lot. The way she lost her son.
5: Didn't your mother ever teach you any of these things?
8: She didn't stick around long enough. I actually came here to find my dad. I didn't even know who he was.
9: Well, he missed out on knowing a very spunky person.
8: Thank you.
4: Occasionally, humans can be remarkably bright creatures.
1: And so the giant octopus
0: sure.
1: kind of works as a catalyst for change for everybody. And that's the voice of the octopus, Marcellus the octopus.
0: Okay.
1: And
0: so this is from the perspective of the octopus because it's popped up on my Netflix thing.
1: Part of it is the perspective of the octopus, mm-hmm. this salient, smart, tactile creature. And the relationship between Sally Field and the young man who's played by Lewis Pullman, who's Bill Pullman's son. And he's just fantastic.
0: Yeah, right.
1: It's a fab movie. If you watch it, let me know what you think. You can contact us through our DMs on Instagram.
0: Yep.
1: Because I sobbed and sobbed.
0: Look, you go on the blob now.
1: I'm
0: just talking about it.
1: I am.
0: And you said a pivotal role for Sally Field? Because not since, Smokey and the Bandit has she been in something better. It's a bit like Smokey and the Bandit.
1: Remarkably Bright Creatures, and then there's you.
0: Do yourself a favour. No, I'm going to watch it on your recommendation.
1: Absolutely do.
0: Coming up, The Download with Emma Gillespie. She will unpack everything that we need to know about Eurovision. Jonesy and Amanda driving you home with Jam Nation.
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0: Wow.
1: Wow.
0: It's no Bungarunga, but...
1: Wow.
2: Still pretty good. I was shocked she only came 11th. I think she deserved to be higher up. But obviously it's Eurovision, so it wouldn't be Eurovision without its share of absolutely weird and wonderful and freaky. I wanted to give you my kind of stream of consciousness notes from a couple of countries. I've done this before in the past. So here's a few of my standouts. Mm-hmm. Denmark, hot men, shaken butt in a glass box. Germany, stunning singer, shame about the voice, 3 out of 10. Belgium, weird, even for Eurovision. Albania, chainmail, but make it Mardi Gras. Greece, yes, finally a really weird one. Gangnam Style with a fireman's pole. Ukraine, weird little black gloves, looks a bit like gangrene has set in. Delta, 10 out of 10, no notes. Serbia, Game of Thrones meets the Dark Crystal. Croatia, Druid Girl Group, Sexy Vikings. UK, the

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0: Jam Muscle Memory. Every day we give away $2,000 just by testing out the old grey matter. We give you a subject and you have 10 seconds to name five varieties of the given subject. For example, Amanda, that girl there.
4: It could be anything. It could be, so you have 10 seconds to list five types of flowers, say. That's not today's one, but it could be that.
0: Okay. Well, what about you last week?
4: Oh, yeah. I was good last week.
0: Five motorcycle brands. Go.
4: Kawasaki, Honda, Suzuki, Harley-Davidson, Ducati.
0: Oh.
4: But don't make it too niche. It won't be that hard.
0: The Triumph people are very upset.
4: It won't be that hard, we promise you.
0: Nathan has joined us. He's in Perth.
4: Hi, Nathan.
5: Hey, guys. How you doing?
0: You, jonesyandamanda.com.au. That's how you registered?
5: Yes, it is.
0: Okay, just making sure. This is what we do when we start a bet in a new competition, Nathan, so other people can register as well.
4: Jonesy's showing all the scaffolding, Nathan.
0: No, it's just about being part of a relatable radio show.
4: Thank you for being so warm and relatable, Brendan. So, as we say, we've got a different category every day. I'm going to mention what the category is, today's subject. You have to give me five examples of things in that category in 10 seconds. Do you understand the assignment, Nathan?
5: Yes, I do.
4: Let's see if we can get you $2,000. You ready with the timer, Ryan?
6: Yeah.
4: Today's subject, 10 seconds. We need five vegetables. Go.
5: Carrot, capsicum, onion, tomato, spinach, lettuce.
4: Yes.
0: No.
4: You did it. You did it. You've put in your lunch order at
0: tomatoes.
4: The same time.
0: Tomatoes are fruit, but you backed it up with lettuce. You had tons of time.
4: Oh, you've done very, very well.
0: You actually had 5 seconds left. Did you know that?
5: Awesome.
0: Nathan, congratulations. You have won $2,000.
5: Woo! Thank you so much, guys. Really appreciate that.
0: Carry on about you. It sounds like the cops are after you.
4: We'll play again tomorrow.
0: We will. And if you'd like to register, jonesyandamanda.com.au. It's that simple. Thanks to Nutrilife. Jonesy and Amanda driving you home with Jam Nation.
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13: MMG is proud to be part of Rosebery and the rich history of the West Coast. In recent years, MMG has invested significantly in exploration, identifying underground ore bodies that will benefit a new generation of Tasmanians. Extended mine life will mean the protection of regional jobs and continued economic contribution to the local region. The operation employs around 600 employees and contractors on a local residential basis, with a significant number of those living on the West Coast. MMG, we mine for progress.
6: Go on, bring your sarcasm. They brought theirs.
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0: Good afternoon to you. It's Jonesy and Amanda driving you home.
1: There's always been lots of speculation about what the Queen carried in her handbag.
0: Yeah.
1: One of those terrible urban myths that she had a spare number two in there in case she had to go to the loo and... Don't pull a face. You know the story.
0: No, I don't know the story.
1: She carried a spare number two in case she had to go to the toilet and people wanted to collect things of hers.
0: Right. Go on.
1: No.
0: I've never heard this.
1: You have heard
0: No,
1: this.
0: Is this an Esther Pold one?
1: This is a fake one so that people wouldn't have...
0: But it makes no sense.
1: Yeah,
0: why? It makes no sense. If you put a fake one in there and when someone goes in with a sieve...
1: Yeah. What do you... Yeah. And they haven't got the real you.
0: You know, I just think you should
1: carry one in my bag just in case.
0: Is it a fake one?
1: It's been petrified over the years.
0: I think you should get off your phone.
1: Listen to this. I've taken us down a terrible path.
0: Yes, you have.
1: But remember that lovely ad?
0: Don't laugh at her, Ryan. Don't encourage her.
1: Beautiful moment that the Queen did with Paddington Bear.
0: Oh, that was so sweet. And she had the little sandwich.
1: It was so...
0: I bought my own.
1: It was so delightful.
0: Yeah.
1: Well, the Queen may have been carrying this in her handbag. She was a big fan of quince jelly. And according to the former butler, Paul Burrell, she carried a jar of it around the world. Wherever she went, she took quince jelly.
0: And she just put it on stuff?
1: No. She'd just carry it. Yes, of course, she'd put it on stuff.
0: She'd do it to keep the...
1: I bring
0: company.
1: My own.
0: When I get around to grandma's house. That's nice.
1: But our executive producer, Jacinda, has said that she has a friend who, wherever she's travelling, has got tiny little bottles, she's decanted them, of condiments. She's got soy sauce, sriracha, salt and pepper.
0: Why?
1: In case she's somewhere and she can't get it. Many Australians travel with Vegemite.
0: Yeah. I saw you one day in the city and you were sitting down. I was meeting you and you had your bag. You've got that giant bag. And I just felt for you, like your little face. You were just sitting there.
1: I feel sorry.
0: No, it wasn't. I felt really warm towards you.
1: I took out a bowling ball and an anvil.
0: You were sitting there with your little bag and it reminded me, she's on the buses and the aeroplanes. And you just look like I'm just sitting there and I thought, that bag has so much junk in it.
1: Oh, it's true, it does. I had to take a smaller bag the other day and I took out what I needed to take every day and it was nothing. I could have fitted it in a shoulder, in a clutch purse. But I still take this enormous thing.
0: You've got like Werther's Originals, you've got Tupperware containers.
1: Sometimes a boiled egg.
0: Yeah, well, we've already done that.
1: But what we're talking about here is things you can't leave home without, things you choose to take with you.
0: Right.
1: I know a girl who carried a small pillow with her all around the world.
0: That's weird.
1: Yeah. She travelled with a small pillow that was sentimental to her. She could not leave home without it.
0: I've got, you know what I've got? I'll join in on this.
1: An old condom.
0: What, I carry around an old condom?
1: Sorry. Okay, just talk amongst ourselves while you rummage through your trousers.
0: I've got my bottle opener. Many times at many functions, I've saved the day.
1: But you couldn't travel overseas with that.
0: Yeah, you can. Yeah,
1: no, you can't.
0: Yeah.
1: How?
0: Language.
1: It'd have to be in a suitcase.
0: Yeah, no, I put it in the thing and the guy gives it back to me.
1: Oh.
0: Yeah. It's very handy.
1: Well, this is what the tribal drum is going to beat for. I can't leave the house without...
2: Don't leave home without them.
1: Was that from the American Express commercial, Carl Malden? Wow, that's a throwback. Mr. Wong.
0: I lost all my traveller's checks.
1: Well, I wasn't going to do the accent, but I'm so thrilled to you that you have stepped over that line.
0: No, he didn't. No, Mr. Wong. He goes, what kind
1: of... Don't do it.
0: It was a great ad.
1: Anyway, that is, I can't leave home without ... For the Queen, it was quince jelly. For Jacinda's friend, it was a small bag of condiments.
0: For Amanda, it's all amounts of crap in a bag.
1: What can't you leave home without?
0: Jonesy and Amanda driving you home with Jam Nation.
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4: 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This stuff just doesn't happen to me.
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14: Steeped in history, the MMG Rosebery Mine is one of Tasmania's largest and oldest continuously operating underground mines, producing zinc, copper and lead concentrates, and silver and gold doré. Zinc and lead are smelted in Hobart and Port Pirie. Copper is processed overseas, and gold doré bars are refined in WA. The MMG Rosebery Mine is a proud contributor to the local economy, providing over 600 regional jobs and engages a wide range of local businesses across Tasmania. MMG, we mine for progress.
15: I'm Ron Hussein. The AFLW has unveiled its opening date for 2026. The season will kick off on August the 8th with the Saints taking on Carlton as part of the annual Spuds game. The 12-round season will wrap up with the grand final on November 28th. The Adelaide Thunderbirds have jumped to the top of the Super Netball table with a 4-goal win over the Melbourne Maverick last night. In yesterday's other game, the Swifts down the Fever 63-57. And qualifying for the French Tennis Open gets underway tonight with Aussies Taylor Preston, Storm Hunter and Madison Inglis all aiming for a spot in the main draw.
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1: Well, let's give it up for an anniversary, not just my son's birthday, but 20 years ago, an incredible moment happened on live television on the BBC. It was 2006, funnily enough, and a man called Guy Gomer had a job interview at the BBC. So he works in data support, a data support cleanser, whatever that means. And he was called into the reception at the BBC because he was having a job interview. So he's sitting there politely waiting to be taken inside the chasm of the BBC for his job interview. A staff member comes and says, is your name Guy? And he says, yes. Say, come with me. What happens next has been immortalized as one of the greatest live TV blunders of all time, because the staff member who approached him wasn't from IT. The staff member was a producer for News 24. The person called Guy, the producer collected, wasn't Guy Cooney, who'd been booked to be interviewed on the program, but Guy Gomer, who went along for the ride by mistake. So two men called Guy were in the foyer. Wait, one was going for an IT interview, one was being interviewed live on television as an expert. So he's ushered onto the set, he's mic'd up and he's seated in front of the camera.
2: That's such a great story.
1: And then before he knows it, the reporter introduces him. And what they are discussing was Apple Corporation versus Apple Computer, a court case. Dreadful. And here's a bit of how it went.
3: What does this all mean for the industry and the growth of music online? Well, Guy Cooney is the editor of the technology website News Wireless. Hello, good morning to you.
4: Good morning.
3: Were you surprised by this verdict today?
4: I'm very surprised to see this verdict to come on me, because I was not expecting that.
3: A big surprise.
4: Exactly.
3: Yes, yeah. With regards to the cost that's involved, do you think now more people will be downloading online?
4: Actually, if you can go everywhere, you're gonna see a lot of people downloading to the internet and the website, everything they want.
3: This does really seem to be the way the music industry is progressing now, that people want to go onto the website and download music.
4: Exactly.
1: He said afterwards, he thought, I don't want to embarrass anyone. Something's going on. I'm not sure. So I tried my best to breathe, to keep calm and get control of the situation. He said his appearance was very stressful and he was wondering why the questions weren't related to the data support cleansing job.
2: Did he get the job?
1: He'd applied for. I don't know. But imagine when they realised, and then all the person sitting in the foyer, who's the expert, looking up
2: Hang on
1: the... Because they have TV monitors
2: in
1: the foyer.
2: Yeah, he's doing my gear.
1: What?
2: That's how I ended up on the Today Show. I just walk in there once a week.
1: It's happened again. Not at the BBC, but have a listen to this. This is in Argentina.
5: ¿Dónde se estudia para saber tanto sobre aliens?
1: Let me explain what's going on here. This is a show that's streaming on Argentina's one of Argentina's networks, talking about UFOs, and they had a live segment where they'd booked a UFO expert to discuss newly released alien files. The whole world's talking about this. What happened, though, is the man in the centre of this, he's talking via Zoom. He's not actually a ufologist. They've booked a urologist.
2: Right. Oh, that's great.
1: So good.
2: That's great. But as long as you look good in an airport lounge or a doctor's clinic or a prison, it's okay.
1: You're going to be okay.
2: By and large, the sound is down. Coming up, Instagram is on its way. Jonesy and Amanda driving you home with Jam Nation.
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0: is, huh?
1: Don't make it rude. What else, Ryan? When your body, they've got a lot of songs. Enough
0: of me. I didn't like when they get really, when he, Dennis would get really, was that Dennis getting mushy? Because Ray used to do the rocky stuff. Is that
1: anything
0: it?
1: Anything else? No, what else? She was only 16. Oh, I think that's enough.
0: Next.
1: Rest in peace.
0: Rest in peace, Dennis. What a legacy.
1: Imagine if we did the eulogy. Nah, sound like that one. Nah, nah.
0: More rock, less sap. 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

0: Jonesy and Amanda driving home apropos of Dennis Lockery from Dr. Hook. He passed away at the age of 76. His
1: Not
0: mate-
1: Lockery. He has passed away. Let's say his name correctly, she said, looking for the piece of paper. Lockerrier.
0: Like I said, he passed away joining his mate Ray Sawyer, who passed away in 2018 from the band Dr. Hook. And we were just talking about Only 16. Jen Y. Rye's little sensitive Jen Y. Rye ears.
1: A little nonplussed about the song we all used to listen to and have no opinion about.
0: When we're talking about Only 16.
2: She was only 16. Only 16.
1: Everyone's applauding. Congratulations.
0: But that's why Ryan's making the face. Yeah. But no, but keep going, because if you find the lyric, if you play the whole thing.
2: She was only 16.
0: Okay, no need for a pause.
2: But I loved her so.
0: And?
2: Well. She was too young
0: to fall in love. And?
2: And I was too young.
1: At 50.
0: It's not saying I was 42 and she was 16. He was 16 as well. Okay, just,
1: that's an assumption.
0: In the world of cancellation, I just feel that, you know.
1: Oh,
0: Ray,
1: we're not going to cancel.
0: Well, I don't want him canceled.
1: Dr. Hook, he's dead.
0: Why doesn't
1: Rest
0: people ask
1: peace.
0: Us to do eulogies anyway? I think we've covered that. Well, let's get into Instagram.
3: Free money,
4: fast money,
3: extra cash,
5: any money, Jonesy and Amanda's.
0: You have 10 questions, 60 seconds on the clock. You can pass if you don't know an answer. We'll come back to that question if time permits. Get all the questions right. You win $1,000.
1: You can make it $2,000 by answering a bonus question, but it is double or nothing.
0: Erin in Bunbury. Hello, Erin.
6: Hello, how are you?
0: You registered online, jonesyandamanda.com.au. How was your experience?
6: Easy. It was great.
0: So it was good. Erin likes it.
1: Well, Erin, let's see if we can make it worth your while. We've got 10 questions.
0: Clearly,
1: and 60
0: you didn't
1: seconds.
0: Hear our eulogy to Dr. Hook.
1: Let's see what
6: I
1: we
6: did.
1: Can.
6: I actually had to listen to that song on repeat. Well, I used to work at Crunchaw's in Bunbury, and I used to just go on Thursday night for the 3 hours. I think I must have listened to it at least 8 times.
0: Really?
1: And it's is it only as an older person now, or older than you were then, Erin? You go, well, that sounds a bit weird.
6: Yeah, now when you listen to the words, you're like, okay.
1: Also, that one, Baby Made a Blue Jeans Talk, makes me a bit uncomfortable too.
0: And there was, but there was a lot of those creepy songs, you know, you're 16, you're beautiful in your mind and all that sort of stuff. You know, we're in better times now, Erin.
1: All right, Erin, we have 10 questions, 60 seconds. If you're not sure, say pass. We might have time to come back, all right?
6: Okay.
1: Erin, good luck. Here's question one. Lip balm is used on your what?
6: Lips.
1: Question two. What are Santa's little helpers called?
6: Elves.
1: Question three, what caused the Titanic to sink?
6: Iceberg.
1: Question four, in the nursery rhyme, how many mice were blind?
6: Three.
1: Question five, what currency is used in Japan?
6: Yen.
1: Question six, how many years are in a century?
6: 10.
0: Oh,
1: bugger.
0: Erin.
1: You got all the hard ones, right?
0: You misspoke.
1: It's 100.
6: Oh, my God.
0: Oh, Erin.
1: Oh, Erin.
0: I thought you were going to do it. You were like...
6: I know, I was on fire.
0: Ah. You were on fire.
1: And now you have to put yourself out. Oh, Erin, what a shame, but thank you.
6: All right, well, thank you anyway.
1: Thanks,
0: Carry on,
1: Erin.
0: Thank you for joining us. If you would like to register, you could do so. jonesyandamanda.com.au for Instagram. That's coming back tomorrow. Jonesy and Amanda driving you home with Jam Nation.
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1: 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If it's important to the West Coast, you'll hear about it right here. The West Coast Weather Report, each morning with Andrew Roberts for breakfast on 7XS. 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
4: A coronial inquest into the deaths of six children at a Tasmanian primary school may not begin until more than 5 years after their deaths.
3: To around the island state.
5: Time could be running out for Tasmania's greyhound racing industry as the state's upper house debates legislation to ban the sport.
3: And beyond.
5: NASA says it'll need to land on the moon at least 21 more times to lay the groundwork for its $20 billion moon base.
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6: Are you for real?
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6: 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I'm on the verge of fainting, to be honest. I'm so appreciative. This stuff just doesn't happen to me.
7: Well, it did. 10K
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0: 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So keep your ears peeled for the improvements and we'll give you more chances to win very soon.

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13: Hello. Let's
14: go. Okay, man, are you ready to go?
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18: Christian O'Connell Show. We opened up the doors. We called it the last video store on earth. This studio has over 500 DVDs that have been generously donated. And I was recommending a war movie to a nine-year-old boy, actually. And on reflection, not the right recommendation, actually. But look, it's been a while since the last video store on earth has opened to the public. So, you know, we're still working on our recommendations. However, yes, on the show, we was talking about this very famous story in the Second World War about the Siege of Tobruk. And a couple of you actually emailed the show. And then Alex was telling us about a link in his family to this very, very famous story, which saw the birth of the Desert Rats, who are what the SAS were originally known as, in the Siege of Tobruk. Your family were involved.
19: Yeah. So Lieutenant General Sir Leslie Morshead is my great uncle. He commanded Tobruk. He led the 9th Division at Tobruk and later at El Alamein. And
18: that is incredible.
19: Yeah, it's crazy, isn't it? And I sent you that photo of him and
18: Winston
19: Churchill.
18: Oh, Winston's got his, it couldn't be any more Winston Churchill, the great commander. He's got a cigar there, and what a photo. He's also affectionately got his left hand on your great uncle's shoulder.
19: Yeah, so Churchill would go and visit at the battlefield. So he went. That's a photo from Cairo.
18: How incredible. What a snapshot of history for your family.
19: It's crazy, isn't it? Yeah, and it's up at the Australian War Memorial, that particular photo.
18: Is it?
19: Yeah.
18: Your great uncle, then, I can see as well. Obviously, I'm looking at all
13: his rankings as well. So he must have been, he must have done a lot of active services. Service during the war.
19: Very decorated. Yeah, he's captain at Gallipoli and the Western Front.
14: Wow.
19: Yeah, and there's a very famous photo of him at Lone Pine. He's looking up onto the trench and there's just littered with bodies. A really, really moving kind of sad photo. And it's him there just looking up. And then the one I sent you, the one with Churchill. But yeah, he retired in Sydney and born in regional Victoria. He was a school teacher originally. And then and joined the army and went over to...
13: How old was he when he joined the army? Was he just young? My granddad fought in the Second World War. He was 16. He lied about his age. He was actually 14.
19: Wow. Yeah, he was in his early 20s and became a captain at 25.
13: They were just young guys.
19: So young. And retired in Sydney and passed away.
13: Your family must be so proud.
19: Very proud. Yeah.
13: Such a great photo as well, though.
19: Yeah, my mum's maiden name, Morshead. And just there's photos of him everywhere at my grandparents' house. And very proud of him.
13: Now, what we want to talk about now is fame in the family. You're going through your family tree these days with ancestry and DNA testing. You can uncover so much about your family. Often when we start talking about fame in the family, there's a smell that comes in the studio of BS. And I can see Rio is primed with a story that is a little bit of BS, if you ask me, about the man who invented the Jeffle. Come on. You listen to a man who took down Rommel, and you're going to drop the Jeffle maker.
15: Two very decorated ancestors. My grandfather, Dr. Ernest Smithers, invented...
13: Made-up name.
14: Exactly.
13: Pat's is right. She's calling it out. If you're going to lie...
15: He had the
13: Who was his best mate? Homer Simpson.
15: It was his name
13: Ned
15: before
13: Flanders.
15: It was the Simpsons existed.
13: Yeah, right. Smithers.
15: Dr. Ernest Smithers, look it up, invented the Jaffle Maker. The trademark is in his name. He invented it. So every time you have a toaster, you crunch into a delicious ham, cheese and tomato number. Think... Thank you, Rio, and thank you to
13: thank
15: your
13: you.
15: Grandfather.
13: What did you do?
14: Nothing to do with it.
15: Bloodline.
13: Zumba kid.
15: You're welcome.
14: That's
15: You're
14: amazing.
15: All welcome.
13: So, surely, though, you should be sat in a family dynasty now.
15: No, so he was actually, he was a bit of a rogue operator. He had a number of inventions and would just invent them and then sell the trademark straight away.
13: You're kidding.
15: My mum was actually quite poor. Yeah, he invented a lot of things. Invented the true slice bread knife, which was a top-selling bread
13: kidding.
15: Knife back in the day.
13: He only had form and just... Painting in different things.
15: Yes, they also, the surfer plane, which only our older listeners would know, but it was the original boogie board, the Aussie original boogie board. It was like an inflatable one. But yes, still.
13: Rio, that is incredible.
15: The only thing we've got to our name from him is a lawn bowls green in his name at Sussex Inlet on the Sydney South Coast.
13: So he invented the Jeffle.
15: Yeah, the Jaffle Maker. Yeah.
13: And so it wasn't a thing and then he came up with that.
15: Yeah, and then he goes, hey, why don't we...
13: You should be like, your family should be like a billionaire dynasty. Oh,
15: no, we're not.
13: Like the Foreman grilling machine.
15: Yes, the original.
13: You shouldn't be here.
15: I know. He was a strange unit, my mum tells me.
13: All right then, what have you got? Fame in your family. Give us a call, 13 55 22. I'm worried now that if I'm listening to this, I'm not calling in. You know, because your stories are incredible.
15: His one's a bit better than mine.
13: He's fighting in the war. Gallipoli, Alamein. But they did something significant. You know, what are they going to call in with now?
15: I think there's
13: Christian, my nan killed Hitler. Better straight on. 13, 55, 22. Shoot your shot. I don't know what calls we're going to get now.
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0: Christian O'Connell's show. Have you got fame in your family? We'd love to hear your story. 13, 55, 22. Christian, I'm too shy to talk on the radio, but our family claim to fame is that a couple of my ancestors were convicted for plotting to kill the Prime Minister of England. There's a whole book about them called The Plot to Kill Lloyd George. Lloyd George was Prime Minister, I think, during the First World War. Now, that must mean, Alison, that your family must be the Wildens.
1: Ooh.
0: Christian, my great-great-grand-auntie hid Ned Kelly. Oh, here we go.
2: Oh, wow.
0: I wonder when the old Ned Kellys were going to start rocking. You're a little bit later than I thought. Yeah, there's about 22 links to Ned Kelly I've had during the last 3 minutes. And fed him for a period of time. Sure, okay. All right. What are those odds? All right, let's go to Rob here now. Rob, good morning. Welcome to the show.
3: Thank you very much. How are you?
0: I'm good, Rob. Thanks for calling. So, fame in the family. What's it for you, Rob?
3: The two people that started Chivas Regal Whiskey are my first cousins, four times removed.
2: Oh.
0: So, I think it's it was two brothers, the Chivas.
3: Yes, James
0: brothers.
3: And John Chivas.
0: That's it, yes. Wow.
3: They're my first cousins, four
0: You're
3: times removed.
0: Kidding. Wow. And have you been over there? You've been to Scotland?
3: I certainly have. Going again in about 4 weeks.
0: Oh, my God, yeah.
3: It's I hope, anyway.
0: It's a beautiful part of Scotland as well, isn't it, around there?
3: It's gorgeous here, absolutely gorgeous. And when I went to the actual distillery, they treated us like kings, and they just kept feeding me whiskey out of the 25-year-old. And my God, what a great day.
0: No wonder you're going back. They'd be like, God, he's back. We've only just refilled the barrels. He's back. Have a safe trip out there. Enjoy. Lovely story as well. Thanks for calling, Rob.
3: No worries, mate. Okay, bye.
0: Finn, good morning, Finn. Welcome to the show. Fame in your family. What's the story?
4: We did some deep diving on my mum's side and found out Nick Cave is my fourth cousin.
0: That's a good one. Patsy went to school with him as well.
2: There you go. Teacher.
0: Yeah. That's awesome. He was nominated for an Oscar this year for one of his songs for Frankenstein, I think.
2: Yeah,
4: that's the one.
0: Yeah. Finn, thank you. That's the one. Finn, thank you very much for giving us a call, mate. Have a nice weekend.
4: Thank you, guys. Have a good one.
0: And you. Is this the Dick Van Dyke one?
2: Oh, really?
0: In radio, they always say, end with the Dick Van Dyke. And we are fulfilling that. Grace, good morning.
5: Good morning. How are you?
0: I'm good. I am very, very excited. He's still alive. Dick Van Dyke is over, I think he's 100 now.
5: Mm. Yeah, I think he is. I think he's hit 100 already.
0: He's in that Coldplay video.
5: Not aware.
0: Well, apparently he's in your family. I seem to know more about him. He's not even in my family. So tell us about Dick Van Dyke.
5: My grandfather was a dancer in Chitty Chitty Bang Bang and danced beside him.
0: Oh, wow. Wow-wee. Chitty Chitty Bang Bang. Chitty Bang Bang. Chitty Chitty Bang Bang. Oh, you. Chitty Chitty Bang Bang. Chitty Chitty Bang Bang. So when did you find this out? Is it a story that's been in your family for years since you were a kid or a recent thing?
5: The first time we watched it is as children. Every time we watch it, my mum goes, there's your grandfather, there's your grandfather. Did you know your grandfather was in Chitty Chitty Bang Bang?
0: What a great flex.
5: And she tells everyone when they watch it.
0: Yeah, that's brilliant. I love that. Grace, thank you very much for giving us a call.
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6: 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The West Coast Weather Report, each morning with Andrew Roberts for breakfast on 7XS.
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0: Christian O'Connell Show. One of Australia's most famous speeches is from 1991. You would have seen the clip a million times. You need to see it a million more. It never fails to entertain and cheer us up. Jack Carlson, I'm talking about, the con man who was arrested after having a succulent Chinese meal. Get your hands off me! Oh, God, stop, you're touching my penis. Oh, yes, you know judo as well. It's been added to get this. The speech has been added to Australia's National Film and Sound Archive, and rightly so.
1: I'm under arrest.
2: Look, I'm under what? Gentlemen, this is Democracy Manifest. Have a look at the headlock here. See that chap over there? Get your hand off my penis! This is the bloke who got me on the penis before.
3: Get some cups.
2: For what reason? What is the charge? Eating a meal? A succulent Chinese meal? Oh, that's a nice headlock, sir. Yes. I see that you know your judo well. Ta-ta and farewell.
0: Anyway, it's in the National Sound Archives, and rightly so. We need to form our own museum of Australian sounds. Sounds of Australia. For me, the kookaburra has to go in. Also, what sounds distinctly Australian to me is when the lights go red and you cross. That crossing noise is nowhere else in the world.
4: Oh.
0: This bop, bop, bop, bop, bop, bop, bop. It even got sampled by Billie Eilish's brother, Phineas, when they came on tour here. He put it in Bad Guy.
5: I'm the bad guy. Duh.
0: Ria, what do you think should be in the Sound Archives of Australia? What are classic Aussie sounds?
4: Single most iconic line in Australian movie history. Tell him he's dreaming.
6: Tell him he's dreaming.
0: I should also just say, along with Jack Carlson going in, the actual official one is... What's the matter you have got to know respect? What do you think you do? That's culture here. Why you look so sad? It's not so bad. And they say there's no culture in Australia. Well, how about that then? How do you like them apples? Huh? Get your hands off me! All right, what do you think is a classic, quintessential, dare I say, sound of Australia? Give us a call, 1355-22.
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8: Hello.
9: G'day, is that Chris?
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8: Are you for real?
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8: That is the only thing I've had a go at entering because music's my thing. 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I don't have a television. 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I'm on the verge of fainting, to be honest. I'm so appreciative. This stuff just doesn't happen. To me.
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14: Christian O'Connell Show. Now, Patsy, how was your weekend? You went to see Michael the movie.
15: Oh,
14: is it great?
15: Oh, my God. I loved it. It was sensational. Absolutely loved it. When the end credits went up, I just turned to my husband and said, oh, my God, that was amazing. I was buzzing. So Jafar Jackson, who is actually Michael's nephew, plays the older Michael, and he is just, honestly, at times when he was on the screen, I couldn't, because they did flick between real footage of Michael and,
14: oh, right,
15: and Jafar. I couldn't tell the difference. Honestly, I could
14: Incredible.
15: Not.
14: Wow.
15: And his vocals are mixed in with the master tapes. So it's very, it's just molds into one. He's just so incredible. His voice, everything. It was, if you just go, go, go. It's so important. Even if you're not a massive Michael Jackson fan, just the backstory of how he changed MTV. Just go. It is just fantastic. But when we went through the cinema, there was this massive, big cardboard poster of Billie Eilish's 3D movie.
14: James Cameron's directed it.
15: Yes, yeah,
14: oh,
15: phenomenal.
14: Wow. Yeah, he became such a big fan of Billie's. He wanted to reimagine what she could be live. And so, you know, he's like the most cutting-edge director
16: yeah.
14: ever. He retired from movie making because the technology couldn't do what he wanted it to do. Mm. He retired about 10 years.
16: Right.
14: And then the cameras became more and more high-tech. And that's why he came back and did Avatar.
16: Oh, Friday.
14: No, real, real visionary.
16: Yeah,
14: yeah, no, it's yeah. a great story. Yeah, he's directed it.
15: He's directed it, yeah.
14: So 3D. Remember the 3D was going to be the next big thing?
16: Yeah.
14: I bought a 3D TV.
16: Oh, no, you poor sucker.
14: I got sucking into it one Saturday afternoon in a shopping mall. Did that thing where my wife was going off to have a massage. She went, can you just kill some time for an hour? Wandered straight into this TV showroom. 20 minutes later, I've signed up handing money for a 3D TV. There was a soccer game on. He puts the old glasses on. Suddenly, it's like, I'm playing. I'm like, take my money. Absolute load of rubbish.
16: Because you could only
14: the
16: watch
14: only
16: it.
14: Thing I got to then when it got home that we could ever, it was only ever certain TV things that were on in 3D
15: yeah.
14: was the darts. It's not a great sell for the money I paid to your family to watch the World Championships in Essex of darts live. It's like we're in it, drinking with all these people.
2: And you get headaches after about 12 minutes really of watching it because your eyes are just, oh.
14: Well, my grandmother was there and she was like, she said, this is like being on drugs. It's like hallucinating. It's giving me a headache. Who can watch this? Anyway, so yeah, Billie Eilish.
15: Yeah, so Billie Eilish. So we've got our tickets to that, but this massive, great cardboard cut out essentially of Billie. Anyway, Audrey's walls, all four walls, are just covered in Billie Eilish. Billie Eilish, everything. And I thought, gosh, I would be mother of the year.
14: Yeah, 100%.
15: If
14: I put in a bid, a little deposit.
15: Get that. And I thought, who?
14: We just have it in your car, did you?
15: Just, you know, I've got to get this. Anyway, so yeah, they
14: made them an offer.
15: No, the husband and team.
14: How about this?
15: No.
14: How about this is burnt down this week, this night? And it's on my news.
15: I went up to the desk and I said, oh, can I please see the manager? And obviously they thought I was going to
14: Can I see the manager? Suddenly his head's been rammed into a till.
15: And I said to him, that cardboard cutout of
14: That's mine
15: Billie,
14: now.
15: Is this a thing? I'm happy to pay for it, but can I have it?
14: He kind of happy to pay for it, but can I have it?
15: No. Yeah, but like I'll pay for it.
14: Interesting sort of negotiation.
15: But is that even a thing? Like, you know, it's not like merch. You can't just ask to buy shop displays.
14: Yeah, you can.
15: Well, yeah, so you can. So I'm going to. And I said, I'm not sure if anyone else has got dibs on it. I was sure someone else had put their name down. But no, it is going to 1P Jones.
2: Well done.
15: When the session's finished.
14: Leo, imagine if I go in there on the street. Well, I'm just as a delivery guy with my friend Randy, the photographer. Hey, we just got a delivery. Got to pick it up for P Jones. We have it. We'll give it away Friday.
15: Well, I don't know how I'm going to get it home. I don't think it'll fit in
14: She's
15: the
14: not
15: SUV.
14: That big, Billie Eilish. She's not like 8 foot.
15: No, it's like 2 metres by 3 metres. It's absolutely huge.
2: How big is her bedroom?
14: I just have to get that in there.
15: Well, I'm not game to tell my husband.
14: You have to get an extension.
15: He'll say that is not going to fit in her bedroom, but I'm still going to be mother of the year.
14: Well, do you remember there used to be like the Blockbuster and the video stores when the movies came out to release for us to try and get them? They always had like Lethal Weapon with Mel Gibson in the window. Yeah. I think it's like Steve Guttenberg.
2: Yeah.
14: Short Circuit's coming out. I get away. Oh my God, I'd love to have Gutenberg in my bedroom. Who wouldn't? Let's find out who else had one of those cardboard life-size cutouts. I used to be so envious of people that had managed to get hold of them.
15: Mm.
14: They always used to give them away, but I was never lucky enough to get hold of one of them as well. If that's you, give us a call. 13 55 22. If you had one of those life-size cardboard cutouts.
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0: Christian O'Connell Show. Right now, were you lucky enough to get one of those life-size cardboard cutouts? Often you bed at the local video shop or your Blockbusters to get one. Patsy just managed to bag one for a daughter of a life-size Billie Eilish premiere at her new concert movie, directed by James Cameron.
1: I'm the bad guy.
0: Christian, I had, now my kids have, life-size Michael Jordan posters, same one used in the Home Alone ad.
2: Oh, that's awesome.
0: Yes. Shane, I had a life-size cutout of Chewbacca from Star Wars in my dining area. Shane, I am jealous.
2: In the dining area?
0: No, that's great to have Chewie there. At the dinner table every night, Chewie's there. Christian, I have a full-size cutout of Russell Coit.
3: Oh, wow.
0: The salesman threw it in for us when my wife purchased her new Pajero sport car, because you know he's in the adverts.
2: Yes.
0: This is great in his shorts.
3: Amazing.
0: Or is he just in his undies, like in the ad? Now sits in the big shed with the cars. Shono. I didn't see that one coming. Christian, life-size movie posters. I have a floor-to-ceiling Vin Diesel.
1: Oh, wow. Ooh.
0: From when Fast Five came out.
2: That's huge.
0: I was at the cinema and a family friend asked him for me. He's currently guarding my garage.
2: Yeah, imagine being a
0: rocker. You don't mess with Dominic Toretto. If you know, it's his character's name. Cassandra, good morning.
4: Hi, how are you?
0: I'm good. I hope you had a lovely weekend.
4: Yes, I did indeed.
0: Excellent.
4: But, I just had to ring in and let you know that I was absolutely obsessed and still am with Keanu Reeves. And we were very good friends with our local video shop owner,
0: you
4: Bill.
0: Lucky thing.
4: Yeah, so Bill was great. He gave me all of the Keanu posters as soon as Speed came out.
0: Yeah,
4: and
0: Matrix.
4: I was so lucky. Yep, Matrix. I had all of them. And then as soon as Johnny Mnemonic came out, he had a giant Keanu cutout in the corner of the video shop. So I said, Bill, I have to have that. So, yeah, sure enough, when the promotion was over, I got the Keanu cutout, and it was in my bedroom for about 5 years, I reckon. It was just in the corner of my bedroom, and Keanu watched me go to sleep every night. It was great.
0: Wow. It's like a little kind of living in a sort of Keanu shrine there.
4: It was. I was so lucky, yeah. So this was around the age of, I reckon, 13, 14. Yeah, it was great.
0: Peak time to want to have Keanu looking after you.
2: Exactly.
4: Oh, 100%.
0: Cassandra, thank you very much. You're cool, mate. Have a good week.
4: Yeah, no worries. Have a great day.
0: Lisa, good morning. Welcome to the show. Morning, Lisa.
5: Hi, Christian.
0: Now, Lisa, what life-size cardboard cutout did you have?
5: I had a lot. I had at least 10. We were fortunate enough to have a Rumpus Room, and they were just all on display.
0: Oh,
5: but
0: cool.
5: Probably my favourite was the original Jurassic Park one with the big T-Rex.
0: Yes, yeah. What other ones did you have? Do you have the classic Arnie Terminator?
5: Yes. No, it wasn't Terminator. It was Last Action Hero. So
0: underrated Arnie movie, that. It's very good.
5: And I had the original Super Mario Brothers as well.
0: By the way, glad to get rid of that.
5: The saddest part was that my dad actually became the T-Rex. We kept it in the house a bit too long after moving out, and I still remember him, like, stamping on it and destroying it in the garden.
0: Oh, no. Dads go through a lot when kids leave home. I'm not condoning stamping on cardboard dinosaurs, but dads go through a lot when kids leave home. He's working out some issues.
5: It was really sad because we had someone keeping it in pristine condition.
0: Oh, no. Come on, dads. Come on, dad. The dinosaurs have to leave home, mate. They've got to leave the park. Lisa, fantastic story. Thank you very much for sharing. Have a good day.
5: Thank you. You too. Bye, Christian.
0: Thank you, Lisa. Let's squeeze in Sharon.
6: Good morning.
0: Morning. Sharon, what life-size cardboard cutout did you have?
6: It wasn't me. It was my brother-in-law. He kept a 6-foot Arnie Schwarzenegger, the Terminator, in his kitchen. He even cut the eyes out and had red lights behind it.
0: Whoa, wee, that is... Has that got red lights in the eyes?
2: In the kitchen as well.
0: Yeah, not in the dining room or bedroom, but no Arnie in the kitchen.
6: Yeah.
0: Sharon, thank you.
6: Used to scare the Jesus out of my kids.
0: I bet, yeah. Sharon, thank you very much for giving us a call.
6: No worries. Have a great day.
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0: Christian O'Connell Show. I chatted to my mum yesterday, and sadly, my mum has just decided to give up on the video part of our call. She can't. So it was actually really sad to go back to an olden times of just a phone call. And so I said, what's wrong with, like, originally we were for years, since I moved her 8 years ago, we'd been doing Skype, and she could understand and use Skype very easily. I don't know why Skype was just easier for her, but she just, and then Skype got swallowed up or bought by somebody, I think Microsoft. Right. And then it was Teams. My mum was having nothing to do with Teams. It was just a nightmare. And also, I'm not being funny, you don't want to be on a team with a 77-year-old. It's not a team. One of you is doing a lot of the hard work, and the other one is just pulling away. And so Teams, we had nothing. And then I went, hey, listen, you've got WhatsApp. That's how mum messaged me every single day on WhatsApp. They also have a video thing. Mm. Next to the button you use all the time to call me is a video one. Mm. We've been doing that badly now for 6 weeks, where I see my mum and I can't hear her. Right, and I'm messaging her, going, you need to turn the volume up. Mm. I then have to stop the video call, call her on voice only, and she goes, you need to turn my volume up. It's a problem you're on. No. Why would someone else be able to control somebody else's volume? She went, no, this phone doesn't have a volume on. I went, Mum, there's no way someone sold you a phone without volume on it. This is every... I get so anxious speaking to Mum because it's just ratty me for the first 5 minutes. So we agreed yesterday, no video for now. And I said at the end of it, Mum, because she was trying to tell me she'd fallen over, she's hurt her wrist. She's trying to describe this. It sounds like she's wearing something at the moment to heal it. And it sounds like, you know, on the Olympics when you see the archers...
1: Oh, yes.
0: She said it goes up her whole arm and into her shoulder. And that. I said, I need to say this. We've got to try another video thing. I start to tell her about Zoom. And I don't think she's got it in her.
1: No.
0: And she went, how will that work? I'm like, you know, we start going, oh, my God, I got an email, a link.
1: No.
0: Passcode. Mm-mm. There's a room code.
1: No. It ain't going to work.
0: I said, I'll email you a link. How will I know it's you? I said, well, it'll come from my email address. It could be a hacker or spam. Spammers don't have fake meetings with you.
2: Is there a
0: name? They give up. If this was a way, they would just, honestly, they'd tap out after a couple of seconds while they're trying to tell you that they can't control your volume. So... She's not going to be doing that, clicking a link. There must be, people listening to this must have other ways you can do video. There's so many different platforms these days. Mm. I don't want to say idiot proof.
2: Simple.
0: Elderly proof. You know, it's also my thing, they should have phones and laptops for the elderly.
2: Well, yes. They do have phones for the elderly. I saw one online the other day. Mum.
0: What, big buttons?
2: Yeah, it's got big buttons and it's very, very simple. But I don't think...
0: They just need the landline back.
2: Yeah, I know.
0: No, seriously. They don't like the landless line. Old timers love a line that goes through the earth. They trusted that. Tug on it and the other person might, you know, get a yank as well. They don't like airless phones. You know, it doesn't make any sense, but there must be an easier platform that I can speak to my mum on and do a video thing on, because she's not going to be clicking on Zoom links.
1: If there isn't, they should invent one.
0: Yes.
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4: 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It'll make you happy. 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
6: Hello there, senorita. How
7: Hello,
6: are you?
7: I'm very well, thank you.
6: Do you have a good weekend?
7: I did. A big week in our family. It's my wedding anniversary next week.
6: Yes.
7: On Friday, it's my eldest son's birthday. Liam is turning 25. And today, Jack turns 23.
6: Well, we all know what you were doing around this time.
7: Yes, IVF, Brendan.
6: So you've taken the sex
7: I know, hasn't it? I remember when I announced my pregnancy, somebody said, oh...
6: Hey.
7: Yeah. What did he say? Oh, what were the memories of that night? And I thought, well, they involved some technology
6: yep.
7: and a couple of doctors in the room.
6: And a
7: thank
6: test
7: you for asking.
6: But look at Jack, 23 today.
7: 23 today.
6: He and I, Liam and Jack, are very close. I'm very close with those boys.
7: You are, and I love that.
6: And I've been, you know, in their life before they were born. I gave you the pep talk when you said, I'm never going to have kids. I remember that speech you said. Remember that years ago?
7: I think I might be looking down the... we were trying. We did IVF for years. I might be looking down the barrel of not having a baby.
6: And we had, you know, my good friends Scott and Vicky, they had the same situation.
7: They now have three children.
6: Yeah, and but they were looking... at the life of not having children.
7: Yeah.
6: And I think
7: it's
6: that's one of those things in life when you really want something and you can't have it.
7: To come up against something as an adult that you can't change is
6: yep.
7: very, very hard.
6: And that's why I'm very mindful. I'd never say to a young couple that's been just getting married, I say, when are you having kids or anything? People still sort of do that. And I think, well, you know, it's not because it's not up to you. It's not as easy as it looks.
7: No, and you only hear these success stories. People
6: exactly.
7: don't tell the stories of the sadness.
6: Exactly. But Jack, what a fella. And I always remember like yesterday.
7: The two of you have great fun together.
6: Remember when he got the Lego Death Star, which I said to you, don't buy him that.
7: You did not say that.
6: I said don't buy him that because he's not going to do it.
7: You're rewriting history. He was a mad Lego fan. We were able to get a Death Star that he wanted,
6: mm-hmm.
7: but when we realised it's just grey on grey on grey on grey, it's so hard to make for a kid.
6: It's a fully operational battle
7: but
6: station.
7: He wanted it. He wanted it, but you've razzed him. If he's listening to this now and he likes to listen to the show, he'll be so upset.
6: He's actually...
7: You're still razzing him.
6: He's blocked me from calling him
7: you're
6: today.
7: Still razzing him.
6: Well, let's go to our memory name, Lane. Remember when Jack and I were building the Death Star?
8: How's it all guys?
9: No, you didn't.
8: Yeah.
9: No, you didn't. No, hey. You tripped me over, man.
10: Yeah, come on.
8: Fail. Hey, no computer screen. You're supposed to be upstairs working on the Death Star.
11: But Mum can go
9: Yeah, Miss Keller.
8: No, you're a grown man. Get out.
10: Well, you better go at home. Mm,
9: your mum seems a bit cranky.
10: Yeah, see you school tomorrow.
9: Okay.
7: You're both hams.
6: And when you went away on that special assignment with Dr. Chris Brown,
7: yes,
6: which we haven't seen the fruits of.
7: Apparently, it'll be on air this year.
6: Really?
7: Yeah.
6: So when did you film that? It was like 2 years
7: ago. It was. I went.
6: You took 2 weeks off.
7: No, listen to you. I had about a week and a half and I went to Africa on a secret assignment.
6: Yeah. And we still haven't seen the fruits of these endeavours.
7: No. I made a Death Star. You'll be thrilled. But
6: anyway,
7: Jack did the show while I was away.
6: He was very good.
7: Yeah.
6: Happy birthday, mate.
7: Happy birthday, Jack.
6: We have an action-packed show today. Em Gillespie is going to unpack the kook of Eurovision.
7: Not just the kook. I think Delta was robbed. She was just extraordinary.
6: You know,
7: and also her career internationally will begin now because people the world over went, listen to that voice and look at that woman.
6: Amazing. I had a feeling she wasn't going to win, though. Nothing to do with Delta. It's just the world, the mother beeping world. And that's it of Eurovision. And we can't do anything until we do the Fast Five. Have a crack at the Fast Five. Jonesy Demanda driving you home with Jam Nation.

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0: 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West Coast 7XS has been keeping the Northwest Coast up to date with the latest in news and information since 1937 from across our region.
1: A coronial inquest into the deaths of six children at a Tasmanian primary school may not begin until more than 5 years after their deaths.
0: To around the island state.
2: Time could be running out for Tasmania's greyhound racing industry as the state's upper house debates legislation to ban the sport.
0: And beyond.
2: NASA says it'll need to land on the moon at least 21 more times to lay the groundwork for its $20 billion moon base.
0: If there's news you need to know, you'll hear it 7 days a week on West Coast 7XS.
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goosebumps. She was so good. Unfortunately lost out. The winner was Bulgaria, a 27-year-old singer named Dara, a bit of a pop icon. First time Bulgaria has won. She topped both the jury and audience vote with this freaky pop crowd pleaser. It's called Bungarunga. Here's a little bit of the winning track.

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1: West Coast 7XS has been keeping the Northwest Coast up to date with the latest in news and information since 1937. 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
2: A coronial inquest into the deaths of six children at a Tasmanian primary school may not begin until more than 5 years after their deaths.
1: To around the island state.
3: Time could be running out for Tasmania's greyhound racing industry as the state's upper house debates legislation to ban the sport.
1: And beyond.
3: NASA says it'll need to land on the moon at least 21 more times to lay the groundwork for its $20 billion moon base.
1: If there's news you need to know, you'll hear it 7 days a week on West Coast 7XS. 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
4: Good morning, I'm Gareth Thompson with your local news update. The Premier says he's not fazed by a new poll showing a massive surge in One Nation support across the state. A poll by EMRS found one in five eligible voters indicate they'd vote for One Nation in the next state election. If an election was held tomorrow, One Nation would gain 19% of the vote, the Liberals 25% after preferences, and Labor 24%. But Jeremy Rockliffe, who remains preferred Premier over Josh Willey, says he's focused on the looming budget instead.
5: I'll let the polls to be dissected by commentators. What I'm focused on is delivering a budget for the future.
4: On 7 there. Tasmania should learn from Victoria's mistake and hold off on signing new logging contracts to avoid the risk of having to pay compensation. According to a number of state MPs, the Greens and Independent MPs say changes to federal laws currently being considered could limit what can be logged. In a letter to the Premier, the members have urged the government to hit pause on new contracts after Victoria was forced to pay millions in compensation to forest contractors who could not push ahead with certain logging activities. And as the V8 supercars touch down this week, a reminder road closures will be in place in Devonport. A temporary closure will be in place on Wednesday on Formby Road between Best and Rook Streets, while there'll be a full closure between Best Street and Victoria Parade lasting from midnight to 9 p.m. We're encouraged to plan ahead, allow extra travel time and follow all traffic management, signage and directions. And that's the latest in local news.
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6: Hi, I'm Matt McDonald. A man has been charged with murder after the bodies of a woman and two children were found in a home in Sydney's southwest. Police attended the home in Campbelltown just before 8 p.m. after a 000 call was made before finding the bodies inside. A 47-year-old man was arrested at the scene. If you need help escaping family or domestic violence, call 1-800-RESPECT. Donald Trump has issued a fresh threat to Iran, warning time for a peace deal is running out. The president posting on social media that they better get moving fast or there won't be anything left of them. The federal government's released Treasury advice showing the average tax paid on capital gains will only rise slightly under the changes announced in the budget. The analysis shows the tax rate would rise from 19.3% to 21.4% on average. And search teams have located the bodies of four Italian scuba divers who died in an accident in the Maldives. The bodies were found deep inside an underwater cave after they went missing on Thursday.
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6: Maroons 5'8 Cameron Munster's backed his Origin halves partner Sam Walker. Walker will make his debut in the number 7 next week. Munster's told 9 he has earned his spot.
7: Sammy's been playing some awesome footy. He deserves his opportunity. He's been probably, paving his way and trying his best to get into the squad, and he now gets his chance.
6: The Giants have reportedly tabled a $2 million three-year deal to keep Toby Green at the club. Green's been linked to a move to Geelong if the Cats miss out on Zach Butters. That's the latest news and sport.
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0: Cloudy with high chance of showers today, heading for top of 12 degrees. On Wednesday, cloudy, showers most likely during the morning and afternoon, tops of 13 there. And on Thursday, partly cloudy with a slight chance of a shower and tops of 15 degrees. Around the west coast, Queenstown sitting on 6 degrees, Strawn on 9 and Waratah 4 degrees. On 7XS, you're up to date.
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0: Good morning, West Coast. A brand new day, Tuesday, the 19th of May, 2026. It is 6:05. It's 7XS Breakfast, all thanks to Evans IGA, top of the town in Ore Street, Queenstown. We know the roads are wet. Yes, a bit foggy here and there around the West Coast. So slow down, turn your headlights on and drive to sensible conditions. Anything that we need to know about, you know, yeah, do it hands-free. 64711 711. Anything major like a tree down, 1300 139 933, Department of State Growth. Coming up this hour, around about 6:45, we've got Astro Tash with this week's horoscopes.

0: On 7XS Breakfast, there goes Daddy Cool with Eagle Rock from 1971. 6:10. Good morning, Annette. Annette gave me a call. She's on the Anthony Road. Bit wet and, yes, a bit foggy here and there. So if you are on our roads around the West Coast, it could be foggy and they are wet. So slow down and headlights on and drive to sensible conditions. Let's do this.
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0: It certainly is. Emma from Tulla gave me a call, wants to hear the Shapeshifters. Now, I remember this tune many moons ago. Lola's theme.

0: You're on 7XS Breakfast with Andrew Roberts, 17 past 6. And of course, don't forget that Services Australia will be visiting the West Coast. 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

0: on 7XS Breakfast. There goes Leonard Skinner with Sweet Home Alabama. We are minutes away from the news at 6:30. Now, the Unconformity invites you to their Open Hall event. It's happening tomorrow, the 20th of May. 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There'll be drinks and nibblies provided. It's happening tomorrow, 6 p.m. to 8 p.m. at the Unconformity Hall, 35 Cutton Street in Queenstown. Now, for catering purposes, please RSVP by sending your full name and contact details to Frankie with an IE at theunconformity.com.au.
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7: Good morning, I'm Ebony Ablett with your local West Coast News First. It's good news for the future of the Queenstown RSL sub-branch, a committee easily elected at its extraordinary general meeting on Sunday afternoon. The meeting all wrapped up within about 20 minutes, four executive positions successfully nominated for, as well as three ordinary committee members. RSL Tasmania State President Mike Gallagher drove from Hobart to run the meeting.
8: It was an excellent meeting. We had between 30 and 40 people attend. In fact, we started a little bit late because the number that needed to sign in, mostly members, but there was a few from the community as well, which was lovely to see. And I spoke to a couple of them and they were really positive, really supportive. So, yes, we went through the extraordinary general meeting. We elected a full committee. It went quite quickly, really positive vibes. The committee members got together afterwards. They appeared to be very enthusiastic, really keen to get the sub-branch up and running again.
7: Discussions are continuing about the future of tailings at MMG's Rollsbury site as it seeks a sustainable long-term solution to suit it after 2030. Opening two storage solutions for the community to visit on the weekend. An information session will now be held in Burnie on Thursday to look at potential options. Operating on the West Coast, company representatives say the community have a voice in big projects that impact its future. And this National Road Safety Week, we're being asked to create a more supportive environment for learner drivers and their supervisors. RACT research shows 70% of Tasmanians agree those drivers are often subjected to unnecessary pressure or aggressive behaviour from other motorists, including tailgating and aggressive overtaking. The organisation's Mel Percival encouraging us to reflect on our own learning experience.
9: It's really important to remember that road safety is a community effort. We all need to play our part, and we really need to take a little bit of patience and time just to support those out there learning to drive.
7: And as always, if you have a local news story or an event to share, we'd love to hear from you and spread the word. 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
11: Hi, I'm Matt McDonald. A man has been charged with murder after the bodies of a woman and two children were found in a home in Sydney's southwest. Police attended the home in Campbelltown just before 8 p.m. after a 000 call was made before finding the bodies inside. A 47-year-old man was arrested at the scene. If you need help escaping family or domestic violence, call 1-800-RESPECT. Donald Trump has issued a fresh threat to Iran, warning time for a peace deal is running out. The president posting on social media that they better get moving fast or there won't be anything left of them. The federal government's released Treasury advice showing the average tax paid on capital gains will only rise slightly under the changes announced in the budget. The analysis shows the tax rate would rise from 19.3% to 21.4% on average. And search teams have located the bodies of four Italian scuba divers who died in an accident in the Maldives. The bodies were found deep inside an underwater cave after they went missing on Thursday.
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11: The Bombers will be without Peter Wright for this weekend's Dreamtime clash at the G against Richmond after the ruckman hurt his knee in Sunday's loss to the Dockers.
12: The scans have shown a PCL and MCL damage, so he definitely won't play this week, and we're hopeful it's only a couple of weeks.
11: Bombers coach Brad Scott on Fox. And the Blues and Maroons will head into their respective camps today as they begin preparations for Origin 1 next week. The Blues will set up base on the Central Coast while the Maroons will settle in on the Sunshine Coast. That's the latest news and sport.
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0: Cloudy with high chance of showers today, heading for top of 12 degrees. On Wednesday, cloudy, chance of showers, most likely during the day, tops of 13 degrees. And on Thursday, partly cloudy, chance of showers and tops of 15 degrees. On 7XS, you're up to date.
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0: of all-time rock and roll with Bob Seger and the Silver Bullet Band. It's 7XS Breakfast with Andrew Roberts. Great to have you along, 6:42. And, of course, the Queensland Cancer Group will be selling their tickets in their shopping voucher raffle in Orr Street outside Evans IGA on the 21st of May, which is this coming Thursday, 10 a.m. to 2 p.m. Now, as part of the Biggest Morning Tea fundraiser, they'll be also hosting a scent night at the Queenstown New Beginnings Community Centre on June the 4th, starting at 7 p.m. Cost there is just $10 per person, which includes supper. So go and support this. The Queenstown Cancer Group, selling their tickets outside Evans IGA, Orr Street, 21st of May, this Thursday.
1: 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They're dependable, grounded, and full of useful advice. Venus enters your sign on Tuesday, so expect extra attention and maybe a beauty splurge. 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Leo, the new moon brings opportunity for professional lions. You could be headhunted or trusted with a project that raises your profile. Venus sees you escape near water or under tall trees. And get your poker face ready. A friend drops a bombshell or a wild confession. Virgo, a dispute over money, a possession, or an asset reaches a fair compromise. Mars makes you a quick study, so you might nail a presentation, master new technology, or ace an exam. And if you've been manifesting a new job or life sea change, Uranus opens a door this weekend. Libra, your ruling planet Venus enters your career zone, and that can bring a profitable offer, praise, or more eyes on your work. For some, this looks like backing a cause or offering a service that supports women. Then Saturday delivers a juicy piece of gossip. Scorpio, if you and your partner have been going around in circles, yesterday's new moon helps break that pattern. Mars delivers official paperwork or a contract after tomorrow. Take your time to read it from start to finish. And singles, the North Node introduces someone who feels like fate. Sagittarius, when something clicks around your health, act on it while it's fresh. Mars could make you a little accident prone, so watch the rushing and silly risks. And through a romantic or business partner, an exciting opportunity emerges that propels you into new territory. Capricorn, your daily grind gets a Mercury-powered makeover. Maybe you try a standing desk or automate a task. Singles, Mars blurs the line between romance and lust. 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Aquarius, a family truce, new home decor or fresh living arrangement is on the cards. 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Uranus gives you the urge to move furniture, revamp your space, or list half the house on Marketplace. 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

now to check the West Coast Road Report. All thanks to Dilger Central Garage in Queenstown, who services all makes and models of vehicles. Got a problem with your car, or maybe you need a service? Go and see John today. We know the roads are wet, a bit foggy here and there, so slow down, headlights on, and drive to sensible conditions. Anything major like a tree down, Department of State Growth, give them a call, 1300 139 933. Anything that we need to know about, 64711 711. Taking a look at the roadworks, they're repairing the surface of the Hinty Road from today right through until Saturday, the 23rd of May, between Badger River Bridge and Little Henty Bridge, between Harvey Street and Lakes Road Strawn, between Henty River Bridge and Badger River Bridge and Lakes Road Strawn and Henty River Bridge. The reduced speed limits, frequent lane closures during the working hours, 7 a.m. to 6 p.m. They're also repairing and strengthening the Argent River Bridge on the Murchison Highway until this Friday, the 22nd of May. They're also constructing a new heavy vehicle driver rest area at Fosse River on the Murchison Highway until the end of June. Of course, the highway near the rest area will be reduced to a single lane of traffic at times. There will be reduced speed limits with frequent lane closures during their working hours, 7 a.m. to 5 p.m. That is the Road Report. All thanks to Dilger's Central Garage. It's 6:52.

0: You're on 7XS Breakfast with Andrew Roberts. We are minutes away from the news at 7 o'clock. Now, the Rosebery Development Association are holding a community meeting. It's happening next Wednesday, the 27th of May, 6 p.m. at the Rosebery Neighbourhood House site entrance. A discussion there on the proposed relocation of the Cenotaph and the Vietnam War Memorial. If you'd like to know more, give Joe Bracken a call. All our details are on our website, 7xs.com.au. 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
5: Good morning, I'm Gareth Thompson with your local news update. A surge in support for One Nation across the region and the state has been brushed off by the Premier. If an election was held today, One Nation would gain 19% of the vote. That's up 5% from February, while Jeremy Rockliffe remains preferred Prime Minister over Josh Willey, 44 to 40. Premier Rockliffe earlier telling Seven he's focused on delivering the upcoming budget instead. Parents and driving mentors are being encouraged to open up lines of communication before heading out for lessons, as new research reveals a significant number of young people are subjected to unnecessary pressure or aggressive behaviours from other motorists. With the prospect of learning to drive nerve-wracking for learners of any age, the RACT's Mel Percival is encouraging talking through plans and skills to hopefully make the overall experience more positive.
6: If you're stressed, your young person in the car is going to be stressed. And the other thing to do is just focus on skills gradually. You're not just ticking off hours. You're trying to give your young person lots of different skills on this journey.
5: This week marks National Road Safety Week. Meanwhile, it's National Volunteer Week as well, and Burnie Council is celebrating the people that make the city a more welcoming and vibrant place to live. Council is using the opportunity to encourage interested locals to volunteer themselves, where they'll learn new skills, explore passions, and give back to the community. Volunteering info can be found at the council website. And that's the latest in local.
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7: Hi, I'm Matt McDonald. A man will front court today charged over a horrific triple murder in Sydney's southwest. The bodies of a woman and two boys, aged 4 and 12, were found inside the home in Campbelltown last night. The 47-year-old man was arrested at the scene. Donald Trump says he's called off another planned military strike on Iran to allow for serious negotiations on a peace deal. He had earlier warned that time was running out fast. It comes ahead of a meeting between the president and his military chiefs, expected to happen tomorrow. The federal government stepping up its defence of changes to capital gains tax. Treasury analysis shows the average tax rate would rise only slightly from 19.3% to 21.4%. The advice shows the changes would be unlikely to impact investment in the economy. And two American men have been arrested over a stunt at the enclosure of Punch the Monkey in Japan. One of them's accused of climbing a fence and getting inside the enclosure with a costume with a smiley head. The other accused of filming it. Punch was unharmed.
4: Now, the latest in sports news from 7xs.com.au.
8: In sport, Western Bulldogs winger Bailey Williams has been sidelined until the mid-season bye after suffering a hamstring injury. He'll miss at least five games, while Riley Garcia is set to miss most of the second half of the season after re-injuring his hammy at training last week. The Bombers will be without Peter Wright for this weekend's Dreamtime at the G clash with Richmond after the ruckman hurt his knee in Sunday's loss to the Dockers.
9: The scans have shown a bit of PCL and MCL damage, so he definitely won't play this week, and we're hopeful it's only a couple of weeks.
8: That's Brad Scott there on Fox. And Eagles rookie Josh Lindsay has been named the Round 10 Rising Star nominee. The 19-year-old picked up 16 disposals in Sunday's win over GWS with a 95% efficiency rate in just his ninth AFL game. That's the latest in news and sport. I'm Britt Aylin.
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10: Today, cloudy with chance of showers, heading for a top of 12 degrees. On Wednesday, cloudy with chance of showers, most likely during the morning and afternoon, heading for 13. And on Thursday, partly cloudy, slight chance of showers, tops of 15 degrees. Around the west coast, Queenstown sitting on 7 degrees, Strawn on 9, and Waratah 5 degrees. On 7XS, you're up to date.
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10: Good morning, West Coast. Welcome to Tuesday, the 19th of May, 2026. It is 7:06. Of course, 7XS Breakfast, all thanks to Evans IGA, supporting locals since 1898. Top of the town in Ore Street, Queenstown. Today is Pasty Tuesday, so if you love your pasty, get in there. Get one for morning tea or maybe lunch when they open at 8. Anyway, our roads, wet and foggy, slow down, headlights on and drive for sensible conditions. Anything that we need to know about, 64711 711. 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
1: It certainly is time now for Radio Rewind. It's 10 past 7. A male American singer, songwriter, musician, his nickname The Boss, has released 21 studio albums spanning six decades. Most of his albums feature the E Street Band, his backing band since 1972. Let's have a listen to who it might be.

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Do you think you know who he is? Do you know the name of the song? If you do, give me a call. 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

You're on 7XS Breakfast. They go the Jacksons from 1980. Can you feel it? We're playing Radio Rewind. It's 14 past 7. Of course, this male singer, songwriter, musician, he recorded this song, which we're featuring with the E Street Band, which became the most commercially successful album and the 23rd best-selling album ever as of 2024. Let's have another listen.

0: 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You know the name of the song? 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
0: It's 17 past 7. 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Hello to Vicky from Strawn.
11: Good morning.
0: How are you?
11: Yeah, good, thank you.
0: The start of the day, isn't it?
11: It is. And it's raining.
0: Yes, I believe it's raining too. I'm watching the radar here and it's slowly coming in. I think we'll get rain around about 10 o'clock right along the west coast. Okay, we're playing Radio Rewind. I will play it for you. Okay, Vicky, to go into the draw to win a 7XS prize hamper, who do you think and what do you think it is?
11: It's definitely Bruce Springsteen, and I would say it was born in the USA.
0: One of his best-selling albums up into 2024. Vicky, you got it right.
11: Thank you.
0: You have yourself a great day.
11: Will do, and same to you.
0: Thank you. Okay, that's the boss there, Bruce Springsteen, born in the USA. We went back to 1985. We'll do it all again tomorrow just after 7 when we play Radio Rewind. Coming up next is Aaron Stevens with On This Day.
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15: Turning the clock back on May 19, the day in 1962 when Marilyn Monroe famously sung Happy Birthday to US President John F. Kennedy 10 days before his 45th birthday.
16: Happy birthday, Mr. President. Happy birthday.
15: Possibly the most anticipated movie of all time, premiered on this day in 1999, the first of the three Star Wars prequels, The Phantom Menace.
17: You refer to the prophecy of the one who will bring balance to the Force. You believe it's this boy?
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18: Glee's the best thing that ever happened to me. 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
15: And the royal wedding between the former Prince Harry and Meghan Markle happened in 2018.
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15: To the birthdays, and we start with WHO guitarist Pete Townshend. He's 81. concert pianist David Helfgott celebrates his 79th. Remember, his life inspired the Academy Award-winning movie Shine.
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15: 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Another Oz music great, James Rain, turns 69 today. Aussie actress Claudia Carvin's 54, best known for the TV series Love My Way and The Secret Life of Us.
22: Mum, he's married. 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
24: It was only until I started to be myself that the music started to flow and people started to listen.
15: 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Remembering Dame Nellie Melba on May 19.
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0: on 7XS Breakfast. There goes Paul Kelly with dumb things. I've certainly done some dumb things. But it's away from the news at 7:30. Don't forget, just after 8 o'clock, we do the birthday calls. If you know somebody celebrating their birthday, get it into us, 7xs.com.au. We've got news, sport next. We'll chat with the Bureau what the weather's doing around the West Coast. And then after that, it is a National Volunteering Week, and we're going to speak to Jason Clark, who's with the Volunteer Strategy Support Unit with the TFS and the SES.
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3: MMG is proud to be part of Rosebery and the rich history of the West Coast. In recent years, MMG has invested significantly in exploration, identifying underground ore bodies that will benefit a new generation of Tasmanians. Extended mine life will mean the protection of regional jobs and continued economic contribution to the local region. The operation employs around 600 employees and contractors on a local residential basis, with a significant number of those living on the West Coast. MMG, we mine for progress.
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6: With your local West Coast news first, good morning, I'm Ebony Ablett. The future of the RSL sub-branch in Queenstown has been secured, with the full executive and committee elected at its extraordinary general meeting on Sunday. Around 40 people attending the meeting, including veterans and non-serving community members, keen to see how they can support it going forward.
7: We're so keen for the sub-branches and communities to work together, because that's how both survive, I think. And we certainly saw it at Queenstown, as I said, you know, members coming in. But we had members that had spoken to me as well, or community members that were very passionate about it. To lose an icon like a sub-branch in Queenstown is big, and the Queenstown community has gone through a lot in recent years. And that rally behind is so positive for the community, and obviously the saving of the sub-branches is wonderful news for veterans.
6: RSL Tasmania State President Mike Gallagher there. MMG is continuing to explore two new possible storage sites for tailings as it seeks a sustainable long-term option post the year 2030. One solution is a new conventional tailings dam at X Creek, 5 kilometres southwest of Rosebery. The other being explored is a filtered stack where waste would filter into a cake-like consistency before being stacked and compacted near the current tailings site. Information sessions are being held currently to seek community feedback. And drive with compassion and not aggressive behaviour. That's the message from the state's peak motoring body this National Road Safety Week. RACT research revealing young motorists say aggression and impatience from other road users is one of the biggest stresses when learning to drive, impacting their confidence at a time that comes with significant challenges.
8: The more we can help them and be a great community member and just go, oh, they're learning to drive, I'll just have a little bit more patience. I remember what that was like. Will be really helpful and give them a better experience and make them safer as they're going about this difficult task.
6: The RACT's General Manager of Advocacy and Government Relations, Mel Percival there. As always, if you have a local news story or an event, we'd love to hear from you. Email our newsroom, taslocal@arn.com.au, and we'll be in touch. Your national news and your sport check are next.
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9: Hi, I'm Matt McDonald. At least one person has been killed after a shooting at an Islamic centre in San Diego. Police and emergency services have swarmed the scene. Authorities say the threat has been neutralised. A man has been charged with murder after the bodies of a woman and two boys were found in a home in Sydney's southwest. Police attended the home in Campbelltown just before 8 p.m. after a 000 call was made before finding the bodies inside. A 47-year-old man was arrested at the scene. If you need help escaping family or domestic violence, call 1-800-RESPECT. Donald Trump says he's paused a planned military strike on Iran at the request of other Middle East countries. It comes after the president had earlier sent another warning to Tehran that the clock was ticking for them to strike a peace deal. And a Gold Coast toddler who spent weeks in an induced coma after inhaling cake decorating powder has now been released from hospital. It comes as the consumer watchdog issues a recall for the Creative Cake decorating branded powders.
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9: Western Bulldog swinger Bailey Williams has been sidelined until the mid-season bye after suffering a hamstring injury. He'll miss at least five games, while Riley Garcia is set to miss most of the second half of this season after re-injuring his hamstring at training last week. And the Broncos' horror injury run continues with Jordan Rickey set to undergo surgery in coming days. He has been carrying a foot injury for the last few weeks. He'll be the 11th Broncos player sidelined through injury. That's the latest news and sport.
0: Checking West Coast weather with the Bureau. Good morning, Michael.
10: Good morning, Andrew.
0: I can tell you a bit foggy, heavy cloud and probably drizzly.
10: That's right. We do have a weak cold front moving through at the moment. So right. Extensive shower activity over western and northwestern parts of the state. We are looking at most of that falling this morning and into the early afternoon.
0: Right, the remainder of the week?
10: Yeah, so looking ahead into Wednesday, that airstream tends more southwesterly, so does still favour shower activity, especially over the west coast. We are looking at temperatures at around 12 or 13 degrees, really cloudy conditions as well. But then looking ahead into Thursday, we do see a high-pressure ridge extending over western and northern parts of the state. So we'll mean the shower activity eases significantly. In terms of temperatures, slightly warmer as well, tops around 15 or 16 degrees. And then for Friday, just a light shower or two around the west coast. We'll see temperatures around 15 or 16, so reasonably mild then. But then on Saturday, we will see the showers picking up a little bit as the next weak cold front approaches, and the showers really becoming more extensive on the Sunday. So Sunday is looking fairly wet across western, northwestern Tasmania.
0: Okay, let's take a look at the coastal waters.
10: Yeah, so no warnings, but in terms of winds, they are likely to be west to northwesterly at 10 to 15 knots, reaching 15 to 25 knots in the west this morning. Mm-hmm. There will be a west to southwesterly change, 15 to 25 knots, extending over western and northern waters from the late morning and over southern and eastern waters in the late afternoon and evening.
0: Okay then, Michael, you have yourself a great day. We'll talk again.
10: You too. Thanks, Andrew.
0: Michael from the Bureau there, currently in Queenstown. It's sitting on 7 degrees, Strawn on 9, and Waratah 5 degrees.

0: You're on 7XS Breakfast with Andrew Roberts from 1976. There that goes Man for Man with Blinded by the Light. Trying to get hold of Jason Clark, who's with the Volunteer Strategy Support Unit for the SES and the TFS. Regarding Volunteer a Week, we are in Volunteering Week, so we'll try and get hold of Jason and find out, you know, with our SES around here, the West Coast, plus our TFS around the West Coast, if we can get more volunteers. Now, why not join the Zeon Lions Club, make a difference in this year? Now, if you're passionate about making a difference, making your community stronger, the Zeon Lions Club are looking for you. 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So whether you have a few hours a month or you want to dive straight in, there's a place for you. So get on hold of their Facebook page and look for the Zeon Lions Club.
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1: Check in sport now. The Queenstown Van Diemen's Boxing Club, you got training this afternoon. 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The Wildcats take on the Pumas at 4.50. Jazz takes on the All Stars, 5.40. Warriors take on the Hawks, and 6.30, the Celtic take on the Bulls. And if you love your 8-ball, that happens each and every Tuesday at the Empire Hotel from 7 a.m., from 7 p.m. more. 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

0: You're on 7XS Breakfast. We are minutes away from the news at 8 o'clock. Looking for fun, relaxed way to move your body, meet new people and have a laugh? Then why not go along to the Rosebery Wiggles and Giggles Fitness Class? Happens each and every Tuesday from 4pm at the Lion's Den in Hollywood Street. You'll build confidence, there'll be great music and good vibes, no judgment ever, and suitable for all ages. Best of all, the classes are free. So that's 4pm this afternoon at the Lion's Den in Hollywood Street, Rosebery. They do their 30-minute sets there, so you want to get fit? Go and do some fitness classes. Cut next now. We've got the birthday calls. Yes, 7xs.com.au, where to send them. And, of course, you'll go into the draw. At the end of this week, the 7xs prize amp will be drawn.
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1: Good morning, I'm Gareth Thompson with your local news update. Ahead in the polls for the Liberal Party, ahead of what's expected to be a challenging week in Parliament as they attempt to sell their next budget. New EMRS polling has found 19% of Tasmanians would vote for One Nation if they could. Health Minister Bridget Archer, though, not too worried.
2: Polls are a snapshot in time. I think what is really important is that as elected members that we listen to communities.
1: The Liberals remain the most popular party with 25% of the support, down 4% since the last poll. This National Road Safety Week, we're being asked to create a more supportive environment for learner drivers and their supervisors. RACT research shows 70% of Tasmanians agree those drivers are often subjected to unnecessary pressure or aggressive behaviour from other motorists, including tailgating and aggressive overtaking. The organisation's Mel Percival encouraging us to reflect on our own learning experience.
3: It's really important to remember that road safety is a community effort. We all need to play our part, and we really need to take a little bit of patience and time just to support those out there learning to drive.
1: And multiple landmarks will be lit up today for World IBD Day. The day highlights the fight against the chronic inflammatory bowel diseases, Crohn's disease and ulcerative colitis. To mark the day, the council offices in Burnie, the Paranapple Centre in Devonport and the council chambers in Wynyard will all be lit up in purple. And that's the latest in local news.
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4: Hi, I'm Matt McDonald. Authorities in the US have confirmed three people have been killed in a shooting at an Islamic center in San Diego. A security guard is among those killed. Two suspects, believed to be teenagers, were found dead in a car nearby with self-inflicted gunshot wounds. Donald Trump has confirmed serious negotiations for a peace deal with Iran are underway again. It comes after the US president says he has paused a fresh military strike that was planned for tomorrow. Police have described the scene of an alleged domestic violence triple murder as particularly violent. The bodies of a woman and two children aged 4 and 12 were found inside a home in Campbelltown last night. A 47-year-old has been charged with murder. If you need help escaping domestic or family violence, call 1-800-RESPECT. And experts have rubbish claims that changes to negative gearing will only lead to a small rise in rents. Treasury estimates that rent may only rise around $2 a week. Economists say it'll be way higher than that.
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4: Maroons coach Billy Slater says he has every confidence in Sam Walker. Walker will make his Origin debut at halfback next week. Slater telling Nine he deserves his chance.
5: You know, we just feel that Sammy Walker is ready for this challenge. You know, he's been developing down there at the Roosters, has done a great job.
4: The Bombers will be without Peter Wright for at least a couple of weeks after suffering a knee injury on the weekend, and Arsenal's another step closer to the EPL title, beating Burnley 1-0 this morning. That's the latest news and sport.
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8: Today we can expect cloudy conditions, high chance of showers, heading for a top of 12 degrees. Tomorrow, cloudy with chance of showers during the morning and afternoon, tops of 13. And on Thursday, partly cloudy with chance of showers, tops of 15 degrees. Around the west coast, Queenstown sitting on 7 degrees, Strawn on 10 and Waratah 6 degrees. On 7XS, you're up to date.
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8: Good morning, West Coast. The brand new day. Welcome to Tuesday, the 19th of May, 2026. It is 8:05. 7XS Breakfast. All thanks to Evans IGA, supporting locals since 1898. Top of the town in Orr Street, Queenstown. Now open for business. Remember, today's Tuesday, so it's Pasty Tuesday. Go and see Len and the crew in the deli right now. Anyway, when our roads are wet, a bit foggy here and there, it's cleared a bit. Slow down, turn your headlights on and drive to sensible conditions. Anything that we need to know about, 64711 711. Very shortly, the birthday calls.

Oh, yes, if you're having a birthday today, I say happy birthday to you. Jack's having a birthday. Happy 13th birthday, Jack. We hope you have a wonderful day today. We love you so much, Mum, Dad and Kylie. You're celebrating with Pete Townsend, who's from the band The Who, turns 81 today. Grace Jones, Jamaican-born model, singer and actress. She turns 78 today. Phil Rudd, drummer with AC/DC. He turns 72 today. James Rain, also the brother of David Rain. He turns 69. Andrew Johns, the Australian rugby league player. He turns 52. Erin Phillips, Australian rules footballer. She turns 41. And Yaz from the Plastic Population. And, of course, she had a number one hit, The Only Way Is Up. She turns 66 today.

0: You're on 7XS Breakfast because Yaz and the plastic population, the only way is up. Of course, she's turning 66 today. Happy birthday to you. Of course, it's 13 past 8. Jason Clark, who is the Volunteer Strategy and Support Officer for Tasmania Fire Service and the SES around the northwest and west of the state. We're going to have a chat because it's National Volunteering Week. Jason, good morning to you.
1: Morning, Andrew. How are you?
0: Now, you are the Volunteer Strategy and Support Officer for the SES right around the northwest and west coast and the TFS here on the west coast as well. Volunteers, how much do we love them? How much do we need them?
1: Look, we wouldn't survive as organisations without our volunteers. We have obviously a huge number of volunteers across the state. So we're looking at about sort of 4,000 TFS volunteers, and there's nearly probably 700, 800 SES volunteers. That's across the state. So when you look at it, most of the work in emergency services in our organisation is done by volunteers.
0: Right. Tell us first about the TFS. What, if someone wants to volunteer, how do they go about it?
1: Yeah, so if you jump onto the website, so you can jump on www.tas.gov.au. That'll get you through to the website. And then there's a section there called Volunteers, and it's the same with the SES. It's ses.tas.gov.au, and that'll come through to one of our volunteer support officers. Usually in the northwest, it's me. And we have a chat and match you up with a station or a unit in your area, and then we go from there.
0: So are we desperate for volunteers in units around the west coast?
1: Yeah, so SES and TFS struggle sometimes for volunteers. Queenstown Fire Brigade's going quite strong at the moment. Rosebery's picked up a few volunteers, which has been great. But SES really do struggle to get some members. We're particularly looking for some in the Rosebery unit. And the Zion unit also always welcome the Queenstown unit, but Rosebery's struggling and stuff.
0: Right. Now, I believe you don't need any experience. All will be shown to you. Is that right?
1: Now, everything's trained, so everything that we need you to do, depending on what role you take, there's also operational support roles that you can take inside the units and the brigades as well. But no, we do all the training that you're required to do your role as a SES volunteer or a TFS volunteer.
0: Okay then, Jason, thanks for your time this morning.
1: Thanks very much, Andrew.
0: Okay, Volunteer Strategy and Support Officer there, Jason Clark. Of course, if you want to volunteer, either in the TFS or the SES, as he said, go onto their website for more info. It is National Volunteering Week. It's 16 past 8. You're on 7XS.
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0: 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We are minutes away from the news at 8:30. 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And then from 1 p.m. this afternoon, they got their story time. If you want to know more, give the centre a call on 6495 1534. New sport and weather's next.
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9: Good morning with your local West Coast news first. I'm Ebony Ablett. Parents and driving mentors are being encouraged to open up lines of communication before heading out for driving lessons, as new research reveals a significant portion of young drivers are subjected to unnecessary pressure or aggressive behaviours from other motorists. With the prospect of learning to drive nerve-wracking for learners of any age, the RACT's Mel Percival is encouraging the talking through of plans and skills to hopefully make the overall experience more positive.
10: If you're stressed, your young person in the car is going to be stressed. And the other thing to do is just focus on skills gradually. You're not just ticking off hours, you're trying to give your young person lots of different skills on this journey.
9: This week marks National Road Safety Week. The Queenstown RSL sub-branch's new committee is set to get to work immediately as it works together to continue operations. RSL Tasmania had taken over running it in the absence of the committee, the main body, to now transition out.
11: Graham Best, our regional director in the Northwest, will guide them and assist them, not so much on opening times, but in terms of their responsibility, their governance responsibilities. They have a few that they need to do. They need to appoint a public officer, a wellbeing support officer. They need to do that at their first meeting. It's just that handover and getting a feel for what's going on and having a person such as Graham that they can bounce ideas off and ask the questions. He's very experienced as our other regional directors are. So, yeah, he's their point of contact. Once they're up and running properly and Graham's happy, RSL Tasmania, we can move away, which is good. That's our job to assist, but then not to get bogged down and certainly not to bog them down either.
9: State President Mike Gallagher there. And the community is being encouraged to have its say when it comes to the future of tailings storage at MMG's Rosebery Mine. The mine produces copper, zinc, gold, silver and lead concentrates, employing more than 650 people on the West Coast and creates thousands of tonnes of waste or tailings. It's seeking a sustainable long-term option for use after the year 2030. It has lodged two separate notices of intent for environmental approval at X Creek in a stack near the current site and has no plans to advance works at a controversial site at South Marion Oak. As always, if you have a local news story or an event to share, we'd love to hear from you and spread the word. Just email taslocal@arn.com.au. National News and Sport next.
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12: Hi, I'm Matt McDonald. Three people have been killed after a shooting at an Islamic centre in San Diego. A security guard is among those killed. San Diego Police Chief Scott Wall says two suspects, believed to be teens, were also found dead nearby.
13: The suspects at this point appear to have died from self-inflicted gunshot wounds. There were no officers involved in firing their weapons.
12: A man is in court today charged with the domestic violence murder of a woman and two children in Sydney's southwest. The bodies of the woman and two boys, aged 4 and 12, were found inside a home in Campbelltown last night. Just hours after Donald Trump warned Iran that time was running out, the president says he has paused a planned military strike. It comes as fresh peace talks get underway. And almost 50 school students have had to be rescued from a national park in the Gold Coast hinterland after becoming trapped following a deluge. The group was cut off by floodwaters but was brought back to safety around 11 p.m.
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12: Brad Scott insists his job at Essendon is safe. Despite growing speculation, he'll be the next coach without a job. The Bombers have won just one game so far this season, but Scott says he has the backing of the board. The Blues and Maroons will head into their respective camps today as they begin preparations for Origin 1 next week. The Blues setting up base on the Central Coast, while the Maroons will settle in on the Sunshine Coast. And action at the New Zealand Pro has been called off again today. Another call is not expected until Friday. That's the latest news and sport.
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0: Cloudy with high chance of showers today, heading for top of 12 degrees. On Wednesday, cloudy, chance of showers during the day, tops of 13 degrees. And on Thursday, partly cloudy, slight chance of a shower and tops of 15 degrees. On 7XS, you're up to date.
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0: on 7XS Breakfast. There goes ABBA from 1976 with Mamma Mia. Now, the Macquarie Point Development Corporation are holding a free public event tomorrow and Thursday at the Queenstown Memorial Hall for your chance to step inside the design of the Macquarie Point Multipurpose Stadium. You'll also explore the architectural displays and plans, watch videos showing the design and journey, see and touch the building materials and finishes. Staff will be available each day to answer your questions. That is tomorrow, Wednesday, Thursday, the 21st of May, 10 a.m. to 5 p.m. at the Queenstown Memorial Hall.
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8: MMG is proud to be part of Rosebery and the rich history of the West Coast. In recent years, MMG has invested significantly in exploration, identifying underground ore bodies that will benefit a new generation of Tasmanians. Extended mine life will mean the protection of regional jobs and continued economic contribution to the local region. The operation employs around 600 employees and contractors on a local residential basis, with a significant number of those living on the West Coast. MMG, we mine for progress.
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0: You're on 7XS Breakfast. There goes Eric Clapton with Layla. We're minutes away from the news at 9 o'clock. Now, Mayor On Air happens each and every Friday. It's just after the 8:30 news on 7XS. If you've got any questions for the Mayor, whether it be in your street or town, get in touch with us and we'll ask it for you. 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You'll also find out what's happening at the council and in your community. That is Mayor On Air, all thanks to the West Coast Council, working in partnership with our community. Coming up next hour, the Angels. We've got Go West and the Cars. That and more on Better Music and more of it, West Coast 7XS.
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8: Good morning, I'm Gareth Thompson. Fresh Iran peace talks underway, but first in local news, a challenging week in Parliament for the state government as they attempt to sell their next budget. It comes amid added pressure with new EMRS polling finding 19% of Tasmanians would vote One Nation if they could. The Liberals remain the most popular party with 25% support, but that's down 4% since the last poll. Health Minister

0: Minister Bridget Archer, though, says it's not front of mind for the party.
1: Polls are a snapshot in time. I think what is really important is that as elected members that we listen to communities.
0: Grant Resources, major China-based shareholder, has decided against financially supporting a plan to move the North Pit operations of the Savage River mine underground. The announcement coming via Grant themselves, which has blamed global uncertainty and commodity price volatility for the decision, but is working towards a solution. And West by Northwest Regional Tourism Forum kicks off today, the forum bringing together tourism stakeholders from across the region and the state from 12 p.m. at the Paranapple Centre. Devonport Mayor Ali Jarman predicting one of the major talking points.
2: I'm sure we're going to be talking about the spirits and what it means to us coming here in October. They're going to do a trial run in August down the Mersey River, which will be good. We will see them then, of course, but that's not the big fanfare moment. That's them just trialling and making sure that they fit with the gantry.
0: And that's the latest in local.
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4: Hi, I'm Matt McDonald. Donald Trump says serious negotiations have resumed with Iran just hours after he warned that time was running out. The president confirming he has paused a military strike that was planned for tomorrow at the request of other countries in the region.
5: I've put it off for a little while, hopefully maybe forever, but possibly for a little while, because we've had very big discussions with Iran and we'll see what they amount to.
4: The murder of a woman and two children in a home in Sydney is being described as one of the most confronting ever for police. The bodies of the woman and two boys, aged 4 and 12, were found inside the home in Campbelltown last night. A 47-year-old man has been charged. Authorities in the US say the motive behind a shooting at an Islamic center in San Diego remains unclear. Three people were killed when two gunmen opened fire. The two suspects, both teenagers, were found dead nearby with self-inflicted gunshot wounds. And Elon Musk has lost his court case against OpenAI with a jury ruling he lodged it too late.
3: Now, the latest in sports news from 7xs.com.au.
4: The Gold Coast Suns have reportedly signalled their interest in Bomber star Zach Merritt as talk of him leaving Essendon ramps up again. Merritt's under contract until the end of next year but could make another attempt to secure a trade. Team lists for this weekend's NRL round are out this afternoon with plenty of clubs without Origin stars. The Dolphins and Raiders have a combined 6 players unavailable for Thursday night's clash. And Arsenal's now 5 games clear of Man City at the top of the EPL ladder after a 1-0 win over Burnley. That's the latest news and sport.
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7: Cloudy, very high chance of showers today, heading for top of 12 degrees. On Wednesday, cloudy, chance of showers during the day, tops of 13 degrees. And on Thursday, partly cloudy, chance of showers, tops of 15 degrees. On 7XS, you're up to date.
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West Coast 7XS Go West with King of Wishful Thinking. Good morning to you. It is Andrew Roberts. Welcome to Tuesday, the 19th of May, 2026. And of course, this month's Win on the West, we've teamed up with Queenstown Marketplace. We're going to give away a Breville Pie Maker valued at $120. 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So whether you're a fan of classic chunky steak or you just want to try your hand at some sweet fruit pies, this is the ultimate kitchen edition. Yes, don't miss out on your chance to score this fantastic prize. All thanks to Queenstown Marketplace. 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You've got to be in it to win it. Still to come next hour, we've got Tina Turner. We don't need another hero. We threw in Queen. Stop me now. I'm having such a good time. Got some Leo Sayer. I miss you more than let's go back to 1979 with the Cars and Let's Go.

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Let's continue with the music on 7XS. Still to come, Mariah Carey. We've got Steely Dan. We've got Crowded House. Let's go back to 1980, Leo Sayer, More Than I Can Say.

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5: 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Thank you for 90 years of partnership. 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

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There goes Steely Dan, Do It Again. It's Andrew Roberts. Thanks for your company this morning. We'll do it all again on Hump Wednesday. Coming up after 10, we've got Lee Dixon with Weekdays. To get us there, we've got Backman Turner Overdrive, TLC. 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
2: Good morning, I'm Britt Aylin. Ahead of a pre-budget health check, Tasmanian politicians are undergoing an actual health check this morning as State Parliament resumes this hour. Here's Ebony Ablett.
3: Question time is expected to be dominated by several pre-budget announcements that haven't gone down too well. The changes to TasInsure, the TT line bailout and proposed job cuts expected to make the agenda. Before this, several GPs and a medical student will attend Parliament and provide health checks for MPs, including blood pressure checks before heading into the chamber. The Royal Australian College of General Practitioners Tasmanian Group using the opportunity to advocate for patients and a better health system ahead of this week's budget. Another key inclusion on Parliament's agenda today is a formal apology for historical practices at the R.A. Rodder Museum in Hobart, where human remains were retained without consent. Family members coming from across Tasmania and the country to attend.
2: US President Donald Trump has reacted to a fatal shooting at an Islamic centre in San Diego, calling it a terrible situation. Three people, including a security guard, were shot dead, while the bodies of two teenage suspects have been found nearby. The incident is being treated as a hate crime. The Australian government's accused of losing control of its messaging amid claims it hasn't been able to properly explain changes announced in last week's federal budget. Shadow front bencher Ted O'Brien telling Sky the government's turned to attacking those who'll be slugged.
4: The government's answer to the problems they're creating with trust is to point the finger